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1: Good evening. I'm Natasha Weeb. RCMP are advising of an increased police presence in Avonlea and Kayville as part of an ongoing investigation. The public is asked to avoid the area and follow police direction. More information will be released when available. Heavy rain in southeast Saskatchewan is temporarily slowing harvest progress. Sabe Holzer of Holzer Farms near Torquay says pea crops were the most vulnerable, while most cereal and canola crops are not yet mature enough for major impacts.
2: As far as other crop like canola or cereals, most of that stuff, it was too immature yet for it to adversely affect it, from what I can see, other than the fact that with wheat and durum, possibly barley, also potentially lay a lot of it down because it was such a high volume of rain. And we do see some more lodging than we had previous.
1: Harvest activity is expected to resume once fields dry out later this week. The Southeast College Weyburn campus will be the setting of an innovation conversation on Monday, an event recognizing tech innovation in the Southeast. Executive Director of Innovation and Applied Research at Southeast College, Tanya Andrist.
3: The event on Monday is a little bit of a celebration of our computer science program and also just an event that people who are interested in tech, interested in becoming part of our innovation ecosystem in the Southeast, we'd love to see you. You could meet people, you could join the conversation, you could learn more about our computer science program.
1: Program graduates will present their projects and RBC will present a $100,000 investment. The evening will be highlighted by an address from young tech entrepreneur Morgan Walter. The event is free to attend with registration live now. The jackpot for the Weyburn Humane Society's 50-50 raffle could be as high as $12,500. Board member Clarissa Welsh says they're halfway there.
4: Tickets are on sale now until 11:59 on September 4th. Our draw is September 5th at our new shelter building. We won't quite be in there yet, but it's nice to draw some attention to our location.
1: Welsh says as they're still maintaining two buildings, the funds raised will go towards the operating costs at the new shelter. Tickets are available through Rafflebox. Find the link in our story on discoverweyburn.com. Roadwork is taking place across Weyburn this week, with construction impacting several streets. Crews are working on Cotto Avenue between 9th and 11th Street for asphalt repairs, with the work slated to take a few days. Work is also underway in the 600 block of Duncan Drive on Highfield Crescent, 11th Street between 1st Avenue North and Hartney Avenue, and 13th Avenue between 5th Avenue North and Johnson Drive. Drivers are asked to obey posted signs, avoid parking in work zones, and use alternate routes where needed. For these stories and more, visit discoverweyburn.com.
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1: Two Weyburn golfers are competing at the Canadian Men's Mid-Amateur Championship in Brantford, Ontario. Rick Hallberg of Golf Kenosi and Tyler Merglot of the 67 Golf Club are both taking part in the national championship, which features four rounds of stroke play. After round one, Hallberg is tied for 127th with a 6-over par 78, while Merglot is tied for 116th with a 5-over par 77. Round two is underway today. The championship includes golfers aged 25 and older, with a mid-master division for players 40 and over. The first two rounds also feature an interprovincial team competition, with golfers representing Saskatchewan and other provinces. The tournament wraps up Friday. The Toronto Blue Jays are in action today, continuing their series against the division-leading Tampa Bay Rays after a 10-5 win last night. Blue Jays veteran

0: and Max Scherzer will have the start tonight against Drew Rasmussen for the Rays. That game is happening now. Catch all the action on Saskatchewan's home of Blue Jays baseball, AM 1190.
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0: Partly cloudy skies clearing up this evening with wind easing up in a low of 12. Sunshine tomorrow with some clouds moving in around noon with northwest wind gusting to 40 and a high of 28. Friday we'll see sunshine with a high of 27, sunshine on Saturday with a high of 28, and cloudiness increasing on Sunday with a high of 28. 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
2: Set to be a beautiful evening in Weyburn with cloudy skies clearing away and wind becoming light with a low of 12. Tomorrow we'll see sunshine with some clouds moving in near noon and wind picking up to gust of 40 and a high of 28. And Friday we'll see more sunny skies with a high of 27. I'm Natasha Weeb. Stay weather ready and stream us anywhere by downloading the Discover Weyburn app.
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5: Partly cloudy skies will clear away this evening with wind becoming light and a low of 12. Tomorrow we'll see sunny skies before some clouds move in around noon. Wind increasing to gust of 40 with a high of 28. And more sun on Friday with a high of 27. I'm Natasha Weeb. Find the area's official forecast and stream us anywhere on the Discover Weyburn app.
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0: But I promise you this, this much I swear. Yeah, we'd both go to jail over her. 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
1: Good evening. I'm Natasha Weeb. RCMP are advising of an increased police presence in Avonlea and Kayville as part of an ongoing investigation. The public is asked to avoid the area and follow police direction. More information will be released when available. Recent rainfall is putting harvest plans on hold for some producers in southeast Saskatchewan. Sabe Holzer, a grain farmer near Torquay, says the region received up to 3 inches of rain after several weeks of dry conditions, which could benefit certain crops.
2: Probably the net benefit would be we promote, you know, moisture for potentially somebody that wanted to seed some fall rye or winter wheat. You'd have a better opportunity to do that into better conditions moving forward here.
1: While the moisture could also reduce fire risk, it has delayed pea harvest operations. Southeast College is hosting an innovation conversation at its Weyburn campus on Monday, free for the public to attend, with a focus on the computer science training through projects program.
3: At the final class, which is on Monday, the students will be presenting. We're going to have a sponsorship announcement and a check presentation from RBC because they believe in this program and its need in our community and in our region. And so they're going to support us for the next 2 years for this program, which provides a lot of sustainability and allows us to go to different communities.
1: That's Executive Director of Innovation and Applied Research at Southeast College, Tanya Andrist. She says the event will be highlighted by an address from young tech entrepreneur Morgan Walter, who holds a master's degree in sport management with years of experience coaching softball before launching her own softball business. Several streets in Weyburn are being impacted by road work this week. Asphalt repairs are underway on Cotto Avenue between 9th and 11th Street, while construction is also taking place on the 600 block of Duncan Drive and on Highfield Crescent. Drivers may also encounter work on 11th Street between 1st Avenue North and Hartney Avenue, as well as 13th Avenue between 5th Avenue North and Johnson Drive. Motorists are reminded to follow posted signs, avoid parking in work zones, and take alternate routes when necessary. Ticket sales will continue for the Weyburn Humane Society's 50-50 raffle until September 4th, with a draw date of September 5th. Board member Clarissa Welsh shares where the funds raised will be directed.
4: They're going towards the operating costs for our shelter, because right now we're paying two sets of power bills, electricity bills, everything like that. So there's a lot of operating costs that kind of come with building the one shelter and maintaining the one we currently have.
1: She says their sales are halfway there, and if all sold, the jackpot would be $12,500. For these stories and more, visit discoverweyburn.com.
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1: Partly cloudy skies clearing up this evening with wind easing up and a low of 12. Sunshine tomorrow with some clouds moving in around noon with northwest wind gusting to 40 and a high of 28. Friday we'll see sunshine with a high of 27. Sunshine on Saturday with a high of 28. And cloudiness increasing on Sunday with a high of 28. 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
3: Set to be a beautiful evening in Weyburn with cloudy skies clearing away and wind becoming light with a low of 12. Tomorrow we'll see sunshine with some clouds beginning near noon and wind picking up to gust of 40 and a high of 28. And Friday we'll see more sunny skies with a high of 27. I'm Natasha Weeb. 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
5: Partly cloudy skies will clear away this evening with wind becoming light and a low of 12. Tomorrow we'll see sunny skies before some clouds move in around noon. Wind increasing to gust of 40 with a high of 28. And more sun on Friday with a high of 27. I'm Natasha Weeb. Find the area's official forecast and stream us anywhere on the Discover Weyburn app.
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1: Good evening. I'm Natasha Weeb. RCMP are advising of an increased police presence in Avonlea and Kayville as part of an ongoing investigation. The public is asked to avoid the area and follow police direction. More information will be released when available. Farmers in southeast Saskatchewan are assessing the impact of a significant weekend rainfall. Sabe Holzer of Holzer Farms near Torquay says pulse crops could see some quality concerns, but forecasts suggest producers may return to the field within days.
2: We're going to get going, and we have potentially an opportunity for a decent run here if the forecast holds true. Anybody with late-seeded crops or soybeans or something like that, I think they would definitely benefit from this rain.
1: Despite the delay, Holzer says the quality of most crops has remained relatively unaffected by the downpour. Computer science and tech projects will be at the center of Southeast College's innovation conversation on Monday. Graduates of the Computer Science Training Through Projects program will be featured, alongside the presentation of a $100,000 investment by RBC. Executive Director of Innovation and Applied Research at Southeast College, Tanya Andrist, says the evening will be highlighted by their guest speaker.
3: The main event is the speaker. So the innovation conversation always is anchored by the speaker. And so Morgan Walter is an exciting young tech entrepreneur, and she's going to be great to listen to and have a conversation with. And then the students themselves, they've been working on projects throughout the year.
1: The event is free to attend, with registration live now on the Southeast Tech Hub website. 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Drivers in Weyburn are being reminded to watch for road work across the city this week. Construction is taking place on Cotto Avenue between 9th and 11th Street, the 600 block of Duncan Drive, and Highfield Crescent. Work is also affecting 11th Street between 1st Avenue North and Hartney Avenue, along with 13th Avenue between 5th Avenue North and Johnson Drive. Drivers are asked to slow down around work areas, follow posted signs, and avoid parking where construction is taking place. The Weyburn Humane Society is raising funds to help out with operating costs of the new animal shelter on East Avenue through the 50-50 raffle, with a draw date of September 5th.
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1: Partly cloudy skies clearing up this evening with wind easing up and a low of 12. Sunshine tomorrow with some clouds moving in around noon, with northwest wind gusting to 40 and a high of 28. Friday we'll see sunshine with a high of 27. Sunshine on Saturday with a high of 28, and cloudiness increasing on Sunday with a high of 28. 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
2: Set to be a beautiful evening in Weyburn with cloudy skies clearing away and wind becoming light with a low of 12. Tomorrow we'll see sunshine with some clouds moving in near noon and wind picking up to gust of 40 and a high of 28. And Friday we'll see more sunny skies with a high of 27. I'm Natasha Weeb. 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
5: Partly cloudy skies will clear away this evening with wind becoming light and a low of 12. Tomorrow we'll see sunny skies before some clouds move in around noon. Wind increasing to gust of 40 with a high of 28. And more sun on Friday with a high of 27. I'm Natasha Weeb. 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
1: Good evening. I'm Natasha Weeb. RCMP are advising of an increased police presence in Avonlea and Kayville as part of an ongoing investigation. The public is asked to avoid the area and follow police direction. More information will be released when available. Heavy rain in southeast Saskatchewan is temporarily slowing harvest progress. Sabe Holzer of Holzer Farms near Torquay says pea crops were the most vulnerable, while most cereal and canola crops are not yet mature enough for major impacts.
2: As far as other crop like canola or cereals, most of that stuff, it was too immature yet for it to adversely affect it, from what I can see, other than the fact that with wheat and durum, possibly barley, also potentially lay a lot of it down because it was such a high volume of rain. And we do see some more lodging than we had previous.
1: Harvest activity is expected to resume once fields dry out later this week. The Southeast College Weyburn campus will be the setting of an innovation conversation on Monday, an event recognizing tech innovation in the Southeast. Executive Director of Innovation and Applied Research at Southeast College, Tanya Andrist.
3: The event on Monday is a little bit of a celebration of our computer science program and also just an event that people who are interested in tech, interested in becoming part of our innovation ecosystem in the Southeast, we'd love to see you. You could meet people, you could join the conversation, you could learn more about our computer science program.
1: Program graduates will present their projects and RBC will present a $100,000 investment. The evening will be highlighted by an address from young tech entrepreneur Morgan Walter. The event is free to attend with registration live now. The jackpot for the Weyburn Humane Society's 50-50 raffle could be as high as $12,500. Board member Clarissa Welsh says they're halfway there.
4: Tickets are on sale now until 11:59 on September 4th. Our draw is September 5th at our new shelter building. We won't quite be in there yet, but it's nice to draw some attention to our location.
1: Welsh says as they're still maintaining two buildings, the funds raised will go towards the operating costs at the new shelter. Tickets are available through Rafflebox. Find the link in our story on discoverweyburn.com. Roadwork is taking place across Weyburn this week, with construction impacting several streets. Crews are working on Cotto Avenue between 9th and 11th Street for asphalt repairs, with the work slated to take a few days. Work is also underway in the 600 block of Duncan Drive on Highfield Crescent, 11th Street between 1st Avenue North and Hartney Avenue, and 13th Avenue between 5th Avenue North and Johnson Drive. Drivers are asked to obey posted signs, avoid parking in work zones, and use alternate routes where needed. For these stories and more, visit discoverweyburn.com.
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1: Partly cloudy skies clearing up this evening with windy

0: Up in a low of 12. Sunshine tomorrow with some clouds moving in around noon with northwest wind gusting to 40 and a high of 28. Friday we'll see sunshine with a high of 27. Sunshine on Saturday with a high of 28. And cloudiness increasing on Sunday with a high of 28. I'm Natasha Weeb. 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

0: 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And on Friday, you get to kick off the weekend with your top five songs. 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
1: Set to be a beautiful evening in Weyburn with cloudy skies clearing away and wind becoming light with a low of 12. Tomorrow we'll see sunshine with some clouds beginning near noon and wind picking up to gust of 40 and a high of 28. And Friday we'll see more sunny skies with a high of 27. I'm Natasha Weeb. 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
5: Partly cloudy skies will clear away this evening with wind becoming light and a low of 12. Tomorrow we'll see sunny skies before some clouds move in around noon. Wind increasing to gust to 40 with a high of 28. And more sun on Friday with a high of 27. I'm Natasha Weeb. Find the area's official forecast and stream us anywhere on the Discover Weyburn.

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2: Set to be a beautiful evening in Weyburn with cloudy skies clearing away and wind becoming light with a low of 12. Tomorrow we'll see sunshine with some clouds beginning near noon and wind picking up to gust to 40 and a high of 28. And Friday we'll see more sunny skies with a high of 27. I'm Natasha Weeb. 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
2: Partly cloudy skies will clear away this evening with wind becoming light and a low of 12. Tomorrow we'll see sunny skies before some clouds move in around noon. Wind increasing to gust of 40 with a high of 28. And more sun on Friday with a high of 27. I'm Natasha Weeb. Find the area's official forecast and stream us anywhere on the Discover Weyburn app.
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2: Set to be a beautiful evening in Weyburn with cloudy skies clearing away and wind becoming light with a low of 12. Tomorrow we'll see sunshine with some clouds beginning near noon and wind picking up to gust of 40 and a high of 28. And Friday we'll see more sunny skies with a high of 27. I'm Natasha Weeb. 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
2: Partly cloudy skies will clear away this evening with wind becoming light and a low of 12. Tomorrow we'll see sunny skies before some clouds move in around noon. Wind increasing to gust of 40 with a high of 28. And more sun on Friday with a high of 27. I'm Natasha Weeb. Find the area's official forecast and stream us anywhere on the Discover Wayburn app.
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3: Sunshine forecasted for this morning before some clouds move in around noon. Wind increasing to gust to 40 with a high of 28. Partly cloudy this evening with wind easing up and a low of 12. Sunshine tomorrow with a high of 27. And more sun on Saturday with a high of 28. I'm Natasha Weeb. 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
3: Sunshine forecasted for this morning before some clouds move in around noon. Wind increasing to gust to 40 with a high of 28. Partly cloudy this evening with wind easing up and a low of 12. Sunshine tomorrow with a high of 27 and more sun on Saturday with a high of 28. I'm Natasha Weeb. Find the area's official forecast and stream us anywhere on the Discover Weyburn app.
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4: Sunshine forecasted for this morning before some clouds move in around noon. Wind increasing to gust to 40 with a high of 28. Partly cloudy this evening with wind easing up and a low of 12. Sunshine tomorrow with a high of 27, and more sun on Saturday with a high of 28. I'm Natasha Weeb.

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2: Sunshine forecasted for this morning before some clouds move in around noon. Wind increasing to gust to 40 with a high of 28. Partly cloudy this evening with wind easing up and a low of 12. Sunshine tomorrow with a high of 27 and more sun on Saturday with a high of 28. I'm Natasha Weeb. Find the area's official forecast and stream us anywhere on the Discover Weyburn app.
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2: Sunshine forecasted for this morning before some clouds move in around noon. Wind increasing to gust to 40 with a high of 28. Partly cloudy this evening with wind easing up and a low of 12. Sunshine tomorrow with a high of 27. And more sun on Saturday with a high of 28. I'm Natasha Weeb. Find the area's official forecast and stream us anywhere on the Discover Wayburn app.
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3: Sunshine forecasted for this morning before some clouds move in around noon. Wind increasing to gust to 40 with a high of 28. Partly cloudy this evening with wind easing up and a low of 12. Sunshine tomorrow with a high of 27 and more sun on Saturday with a high of 28. I'm Natasha Weeb. Find the area's official forecast and stream us anywhere on the Discover Weyburn app.
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2: Sunshine forecasted for this morning before some clouds move in around noon. Wind increasing to gust to 40 with a high of 28. Partly cloudy this evening with wind easing up and a low of 12. Sunshine tomorrow with a high of 27 and more sun on Saturday with a high of 28. I'm Natasha Weeb. Find the area's official forecast and stream us anywhere on the Discover Weyburn app.
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2: Sunshine forecasted for this morning before some clouds move in around noon. Wind increasing to gust to 40 with a high of 28. Partly cloudy this evening with wind easing up and a low of 12. Sunshine tomorrow with a high of 27 and more sun on Saturday with a high of 28. I'm Natasha Weeb. Find the area's official forecast and stream us anywhere on the Discover Weyburn app.
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2: Sunshine forecasted for this morning before some clouds move in around noon. Wind increasing to gust to 40 with a high of 28. Partly cloudy this evening with wind easing up and a low of 12. Sunshine tomorrow with a high of 27. And more sun on Saturday with a high of 28. I'm Natasha Weeb. Find the area's official forecast and stream us anywhere on the Discover Wayburn app.
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2: Sunshine forecasted for this morning before some clouds move in around noon. Wind increasing to gust to 40 with a high of 28. Partly cloudy this evening with wind easing up and a low of 12. Sunshine tomorrow with a high of 27 and more sun on Saturday with a high of 28. I'm Natasha Weeb. Find the area's official forecast and stream us anywhere on the Discover Weyburn app.
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2: Sunshine forecasted for this morning before some clouds move in around noon. Wind increasing to gust to 40 with a high of 28. Partly cloudy this evening with wind easing up and a low of 12. Sunshine tomorrow with a high of 27. And more sun on Saturday with a high of 28. I'm Natasha Weeb. Find the area's official forecast and stream us anywhere on the Discover Weyburn app.
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2: Sunny this morning with a few clouds rolling in near noon, high 28. Partly cloudy tonight with a low of 12. A mix of sun and cloud tomorrow, a slight chance of showers in the morning and a high of 28. And sunny with a high of 29 on Saturday. 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

Cleaning out the garage on a Saturday morning? 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
1: Good morning. I'm Marna McManus. Carndoff RCMP are asking for the public's help following the theft of a log splitter from a rural property in the arm of Moose Creek. Here's Discover Weyburn's Larissa McEwen with the details.
2: The Champion brand log splitter is black and yellow with a

0: exhaust pipe and a scrape on the sidearm. It was stolen sometime between August 4th and 7th and would have been towed from the area. RCMP are asking anyone with dash cam or surveillance footage from the area during that time to come forward. Anyone with information is asked to contact Carndiff RCMP at 310 RCMP. Anonymous tips can also be submitted through Saskatchewan Crime Stoppers.
1: The Provincial Court of Saskatchewan has received 14 eagle feathers as a gift in memory of Gregory Brass, who passed away in January. The feathers were gifted by Brass's daughter Cecile and given to her by former Skygate band chief Bob Mills. One feather will be kept at each of the court's 13 permanent locations. A new Spark Cinema nears completion with an anticipated opening of early December. Treasurer with the Weyburn Theatre Community Service Cooperative, Sean Perdue.
2: Now that people can see the building and people who follow along know that we're getting close, I think the excitement is definitely building. We get a lot of comments from folks that we speak with that they just can't wait to go back to the movies again. We're excited that the community's excited.
1: The theater group is now only $400,000 from their $3 million fundraising goal. However, Purdue says financing is lined up to ensure the project is completed, even if the goal isn't met by December. If you've noticed more tiger salamanders around Saskatchewan lately, late summer could be the reason. The province's only salamander species is currently going through an important stage in its life cycle.
3: They're more common closer to water bodies, of course.

0: or in areas that have a lot of moist grass or taller grass, but they can be found in drier areas as well, especially this time of year, because the juveniles that were born this year, they have gained their legs, they've emerged from their natal pools, and they're out looking for new areas to call home.
1: That's Emily Putz with Nature Saskatchewan. She says the young salamanders can travel considerable distances during this period, and residents may come across them in areas where they're not typically seen. Around $2,000 was raised during the Golden Throne fundraiser for Color My World Early Learning Center. Board member Jennifer Manil says they moved a gold-painted toilet to around 10 lawns daily with a $25 removal fee.
2: Our goal is just something light and fun that we can get the rest of the community involved, because lots of fundraisers we do, it always comes back to people that are either involved in our daycare or have, you know, a direct contact with our daycare, whether that's grandparents or other family members, aunts and uncles. Where this, I got to meet a whole bunch of people that had nothing to do with the daycare, but they thought a Golden Throne was hilarious.
1: Manil says local business involvement kept the fun rolling a few days longer than planned. For these stories and more, visit discoverweyburn.com.
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1: Two Weyburn golfers, Rick Hallberg of Golf Canosa and Tyler Merglot of the 67 Golf Club, will not be advancing to the third and fourth rounds in the Canadian Men's Mid-Amateur Championship in Brantford, Ontario. Hallberg finished off at 9 over par with 78 plus 6 in round 1 on Tuesday, improving to a 75 plus 3 in round 2 yesterday. While he bounced back with a better second round, his total of plus 9 was just outside the cut line. Merglod posted a solid 77 plus 5 in round 1 on Tuesday, but ran into some trouble in round 2 on Wednesday with an 82 plus 10. A tough heartbreaker for the Toronto Blue Jays down in Florida yesterday afternoon. They dropped a tight 7-6 decision to the Tampa Bay Rays at Tropicana Field in spite of late-game heroics and back-to-back home runs from Alejandro Kirk. The offense stayed aggressive, pounding out 9 hits, but the bullpen couldn't hold off a relentless Rays attack late in the game. Toronto wraps up their series against Tampa Bay today before heading straight into a massive American League East clash in the Bronx when play gets underway against the Yankees tomorrow afternoon. The Jays and the Rays face off today beginning at 11:10. Catch all the action on Saskatchewan's home of Blue Jays baseball, AM 1190.
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1: Sunshine for this morning with northwest wind gusting to 40, bringing some clouds this afternoon. High 28. A few clouds tonight, wind easing up this evening with a low of 12. A mix of sun and cloud for tomorrow, a slight chance of showers in the morning, and a high of 28. Sunny with a high of 29 on Saturday. Sunshine through the clouds Sunday with a high of 30. And sunny with a high of 30 on Monday. 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

0: Carter Faith and Betty on Country 106.7. Good morning. Happy Thursday. I'm Dylan Fiesel. Glad to be hanging out with you as we get closer to the end of the work week. 9 degrees right now. 28 is the high. A little windy, gusting up to 40, but still an absolutely gorgeous day today. Lots to chat about. Down the road in Mydale, their daycare invites everyone to check it out with their open house this afternoon. You may notice a slimy new friend emerging as we get towards the end of summer. Talking about tiger salamanders. And the new theater here in town certainly is looking nice, and it won't be long until they're featuring some films as they get ever closer to their fundraising goal. We'll also take a look at your forecast. Music from Kane Brown next.
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3: Sunny this morning with a few clouds rolling in near noon, high 28. Partly cloudy tonight with a low of 12. A mix of sun and cloud tomorrow, a slight chance of showers in the morning and a high of 28. And sunny with a high of 29 on Saturday. 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

0: JoJo Mason on Country 106.7, quarter after 6 this Thursday morning. I'm Dylan Fiesel. 9 degrees right now, 28 is the high. Nice and warm, perfect weather for laying asphalt as the city of Weyburn doing a bunch of road work. Let's take a look at the road report. So, we got work underway on Cotto Avenue between 9th and 11th Street. They started that yesterday, going to be doing it for the next couple of days, probably for the rest of this week. Also got construction going on at the 600 block of Duncan Drive on Highfield Crescent, 11th Street between 1st Ave and Hartley Ave, and on 13th Avenue between 5th Avenue and Johnson Drive. Lots of construction. Hey, it's not winter yet, so it's still construction season. Thankfully, you can find all the details on our website, discoverweyburn.com, or on the go with the free Discover Weyburn app. That's your road report.
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1: Good morning. I'm Marna McManus. Carnduff RCMP are investigating the theft of a log splitter from a rural property in the RM of Moose Creek. Discover Weyburn's Larissa McEwen has more.
2: The theft is believed to have happened between August 4th and 7th. The stolen splitter is a black and yellow Champion towable gas-powered model with a bent exhaust pipe and a scrape.

0: on the sidearm. RCMP are asking anyone with dash cam or surveillance footage from the area during that time to check for the splitter, which would have been towed away. Anyone with information is asked to contact Carndiff RCMP at 310 RCMP.
1: The Provincial Court of Saskatchewan receiving 14 eagle feathers. This as a gift in memory of Gregory Brass, who passed away in January. The feathers were gifted by Brass's daughter, Cecile, and given to her by former Skygate band chief Bob Mills. One feather will be kept at each of the court's 13 permanent locations. The Weyburn Theatre Group is only $400,000 from its $3 million fundraising goal. Treasurer with the Weyburn Theatre Community Service Cooperative, Sean Perdue, says donations can be made through their website.
2: For as little as $250, you can have your name displayed on what we're calling our Golden Kernels wall inside of the cinema. So that's kind of a neat permanent recognition for some of our sponsors. And then we're launching a campaign here pretty soon where for as little as $20, people can see their name on the credits rolling before the movie start for the first little while.
1: Purdue says the Spark Cinema has an anticipated opening date of early December. Tiger salamanders are listed as a species of special concern, making habitat protection important for the province's only salamander species. Emily Putz with Nature Saskatchewan explains the role they play in our wetlands.
3: If the water body doesn't have natural fish population, the tiger salamanders are the top predator in any of those systems. So they will eat a ton of different insects. They do control the aquatic insect population. So if you think mosquito larvae, they're very good at that. So they do play an important role in kind of keeping everything in balance.
1: Putz says wetland loss is one factor for the tiger salamanders' population decline over the years. Color My World Early Learning Center's unique fundraiser held earlier this month saw a gold-painted toilet moving among people's lawns and businesses. Board member Jennifer Manil says property owners would have to pay $25 to have the toilet removed.
4: We found that 6 to 8 o'clock at night when everyone was home, I would just drive around town and drop it off at the person and knock on their door and say, you got nominated for the Golden Throne. Do you want to participate? Or they would send a message to their friend saying, hey, you know, there's a golden surprise coming your way. So we got to move probably at least 10 houses a day we hit, I think was kind of our goal.
1: Around $2,000 was raised in all to be put towards outdoor play equipment. For these stories and more, visit discoverweyburn.com.
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1: Two Weyburn golfers, Rick Hallberg of Golf Kenosi and Tyler Merglot of the 67 Golf Club, will not be advancing to the third and fourth rounds in the Canadian Men's Mid-Amateur Championship in Brantford, Ontario. Hallberg finished off at 9 over par with 78 plus 6 in round 1 on Tuesday, improving to a 75 plus 3 in round 2 yesterday. While he bounced back with a better second round, his total of plus 9 was just outside the cut line. Merglod posted a solid 77 plus 5 in round 1 on Tuesday, but ran into some trouble in round 2 on Wednesday with an 82 plus 10. It was a slugfest at Tropicana Field yesterday, but the Blue Jays came up just short, falling 7-6 to the Rays. Catcher Alejandro Kirk provided the major spark for Toronto's lineup, staying hot with another home run. But Tampa Bay managed to capitalize on timely hits to secure the one-run victory. The Jays are back on the field today to close out the set in St. Petersburg before embarking on a high-stakes weekend road trip to New York to face the Yankees. With division rivalry games ahead, the boys in blue need a big rebound series to keep the pace in the standings. Today's game begins at 11:10. You can catch all the action on Saskatchewan's home of Blue Jays baseball, AM 1190.
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1: Sunshine for this morning with northwest wind gusting to 40, bringing some clouds this afternoon. High 28. A few clouds tonight, wind easing up this evening with a low of 12. A mix of sun and cloud for tomorrow, a slight chance of showers in the morning, and a high of 28. Sunny with a high of 29 on Saturday. Sunshine through the clouds Sunday with a high of 30. And sunny with a high of 30 on Monday. 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

Morgan Wallen on Country 106.7. Dylan Fiesel hanging out with you this Thursday morning, and we'll be taking a look at what's up in Weyburn in just a moment. First, can't leave the house without him. Phone, keys, wallet. It's Lainey Wilson and John Mayer. It's here on Country 106.7.

0: Reach at 1 p.m. and a Mood Makers at 2 p.m. It's Ben's night over at the Maine Prize Regional Park Golf Course. Night two of the murder mystery at the CN station in Radville. That'll start at 7 p.m. And the Mydale Daycare has their open house from 3:30 to 6 this afternoon. We'll chat with Julie Ducharme more on that in a moment. 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
14: Sunny this morning with a few clouds rolling in near noon, high 28. Partly cloudy tonight with a low of 12. A mix of sun and cloud tomorrow, a slight chance of showers in the morning and a high of 28. And sunny with a high of 29 on Saturday. 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I'm Marna McManus.
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0: Lehigh Valley and Fools on Country 106.7. Dylan Fiesel, just about 7 o'clock this Thursday morning. We'll have your full news, sports, and weather then. 10 degrees right now, 28 is the high. Perfect weather for a barbecue. And that's what's going on down in Mydale. Chatting with Julie Ducharme from the Mydale Daycare. What's going on this evening?
1: We are having an open house fundraiser barbecue from 3:30 p.m. to 6 p.m.
0: Now, you say fundraiser, is it for anything in specifics or just a general fundraiser?
1: General fundraising, but all the proceeds are going back into our program. We're looking to build community relationships, maybe hire some local talent, and give the children some opportunities in rural Saskatchewan that they might not have otherwise. So we have families who are coming from Mydale, Main Prize, Weyburn, Estevan, that may not have been able to access child care spaces otherwise, and the opening of the center has given them that opportunity, and it's been amazing so far.
0: Yeah, make sure to check it out this afternoon. Of course, find all the details on discoverweyburn.com or the free Discover Weyburn app.
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3: Sean Perdue with the Weyburn Theatre Community Service Cooperative shares on the Spark Cinema's anticipated opening in early December. And our own Larissa McEwen will have more from the Carnduff RCMP seeking information about a theft in the arm of Moose Creek. Stay tuned.
4: Saskatchewan producers are being reminded what stays behind in a pasture this fall can pay dividends next year. Regional forage specialist Mackenzie Paget says leaving enough residue on pasture after grazing can have a significant impact on next year's forage production and overall pasture condition.
5: Litter left behind from your current grazing season can help the pasture next year by protecting the soil surface, increasing moisture availability, and improving amounts of organic matter, which together can improve pasture's resilience to drought.
4: Producers looking to measure pasture residue can use a simple field assessment to determine whether enough litter is being left behind.
5: To get an idea of how much litter you're leaving behind, a simple litter scrape can be conducted. Start by marking a 25 square centimeter plot and hand rake all plant debris from that area into a pile.
4: For Golden West, I'm Glendale Allen Vossler.
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1: Good morning. I'm Marna McManus. The Carnduff RCMP are asking for information after a log splitter was stolen from a rural property in the RM of Moose Creek. Discover Weyburn's Larissa McEwen has more.
2: Carnduff RCMP say the black and yellow champion log splitter was taken sometime

0: between August 4th and 7th. It has a bent exhaust pipe and a scrape on the sidearm and would have been towed from the property. Police are asking anyone who may have captured the splitter on dash cam or surveillance footage to come forward. Information can be reported to Carndiff RCMP at 310 RCMP or anonymously through Saskatchewan Crime Stoppers.
1: The Provincial Court of Saskatchewan has received 14 eagle feathers as a gift in memory of Gregory Brass, who died in January. The feathers were gifted by Brass's daughter, Cecile, and given to her by former Skygate band chief Bob Mills. One feather will be kept at each of the court's 13 permanent locations. The Spark Cinema is almost complete, with an anticipated opening in early December.
2: There has been so much progress. Most of the action is now taking place inside of the theater. So the electricians are almost finished their part of it. I think they're going to be completing the drywalling within a couple of weeks. And then after that, we're going to be ready for some paint and some flooring and starting some of the equipment installations.
1: That's Sean Perdue, treasurer of the Weyburn Theatre Community Service Cooperative. He says the theatre is just around $400,000 from its $3 million fundraising goal. However, financing is lined up to ensure the project is completed on time. Tiger salamanders are on the move this time of year as young salamanders leave their breeding ponds. Emily Potts with Nature Saskatchewan says the species is also facing some challenges.
3: Yeah, so they are Saskatchewan's only salamander. So if you do see a salamander in Saskatchewan, it is a western tiger salamander. They are also an at-risk species. So they are listed as special concern, which is the lowest risk category, but it is still a federally recognized listing. They are struggling a little bit, as many of our amphibians are, so they could use any extra help that folks want to give them.
1: If you spot a tiger salamander, you can report it to Nature Saskatchewan, as sightings help track populations and range changes across the province. The Golden Throne fundraiser was a royal flush success for the Color My World Early Learning Center. While those nominated would have to pay $25 to have a gold-painted toilet removed from their property, board member Jennifer Manil says some opted to pay $50 to be blacklisted.
4: We only had like three or four people that had mentioned that they wanted to be blacklisted, and it was just, you know, they weren't home or weren't going to be around to see it, so they just paid the $50 and they didn't have to worry about it being on their lawn. But we didn't really have anyone that didn't want to participate. So obviously it was a fun one for everyone to do.
1: She adds outdoor play equipment will be purchased with some of the $2,000 raised. For these stories and more, visit discoverweyburn.com.
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1: Two Weyburn golfers, Rick Hallberg of Golf Canosa and Tyler Merglot of the 67 Golf Club, will not be advancing to the third and fourth rounds in the Canadian Men's Mid-Amateur Championship in Brantford, Ontario. Hallberg finished off at 9 over par with 78 plus 6 in round 1 on Tuesday, improving to a 75 plus 3 in round 2 yesterday. While he bounced back with a better second round, his total of plus 9 was just outside the cut line. Merglod posted a solid 77 plus 5 in round 1 on Tuesday, but ran into some trouble in round 2 on Wednesday with an 82 plus 10. A tough heartbreak.

0: For the Toronto Blue Jays down in Florida yesterday afternoon. They dropped a tight 7-6 decision to the Tampa Bay Rays at Tropicana Field in spite of late game heroics and back-to-back home runs from Alejandro Kirk. The offense stayed aggressive, pounding out 9 hits, but the bullpen couldn't hold off a relentless Rays attack late in the game. Toronto wraps up their series against Tampa Bay today before heading straight into a massive American League East clash in the Bronx when play gets underway against the Yankees tomorrow afternoon. The Jays and the Rays face off today beginning at 11:10. Catch all the action on Saskatchewan's home of Blue Jays baseball, AM 1190.
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0: Sunshine for this morning with northwest wind gusting to 40, bringing some clouds this afternoon. High 28. A few clouds tonight, wind easing up this evening with a low of 12. A mix of sun and cloud for tomorrow, a slight chance of showers in the morning, and a high of 28. Sunny with a high of 29 on Saturday. Sunshine through the clouds Sunday with a high of 30. And sunny with a high of 30 on Monday. 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I'm Marna McManus.
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0: Corey Kent and Co Wenzel on Country 106.7. I'm Dylan Fiesel, and it's time for your impossible question of the day. 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You could win some delicious KFC on us if you can answer this question. The average person does this over 50 times a week. 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We're over on our Facebook page. You could win some KFC on us if you haven't won in the last 2 weeks. The average person does this over 50 times a week, over 7 times a day. We'll get to some of your guesses in just a moment. A look at your forecast and music from Stella Lefty next.
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9: Sunny this morning with a few clouds rolling in near noon. High 28. Partly cloudy tonight with a low of 12. A mix of sun and cloud tomorrow. A slight chance of showers in the morning and a high of 28. And sunny with a high of 29 on Saturday. 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

Del Lefty and Boston. Sun Country 106.7. I'm Dylan Fiesel, and we're asking today's impossible question. The average person does this over 50 times a week. Lots of great guesses on our country line and over on our Facebook page. A lot of people saying yawn, which makes sense. It is pretty early in the morning. Lynn with a great guess of see what time it is. Shirley with a great guess of wash their hands. You should wash your hands more often than you think. And Sandy with a great guess, very close on this, say I'm sorry. But what do you think the answer is? Call or text to country line 306-848-1067 or over on our Facebook page. You could win some KFC on us. The average person does this over 50 times a week.

0: gets you where you want to go. It's on Country 106.7. I'm Dylan Fiesel, and let's find out the answer to today's impossible question. The average person does this over 50 times a week. Tons of great guesses on our Country line and over on our Facebook page. A few people, including Chris and Jory, said yawn. I mean, yeah, it's early. Shirley, with a couple great guesses, ask how are you or wash their hands. Lynn said check the time or daydream. Love this guess from Sandy as well. Swear. Yeah, makes sense. Or say I'm sorry. Hannah Caller ring in with this guess. Good morning, Country 106.7. Today's impossible question.
1: Dylan, would it check to be see what's in the fridge?
0: Ooh, that's a great guess. Yeah, nothing ever new shows up when you open that door, but I'll still try.
1: That's right.
0: Unfortunately, not the correct answer today, but thanks for calling in. Yeah, congratulations to Alicia, who was the first to guess the correct answer. The average person says thank you over 50 times a week. Hey, it costs nothing to be courteous. Congratulations to Alicia. They won some KFC on us. Thank you to everyone who had called, texted, or commented on our Facebook page. And make sure to tune in tomorrow morning for the next edition of the Impossible Question of the Day.
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3: 14 eagle feathers gifted to the provincial court of Saskatchewan in memory of the late Gregory Brass. And in sports, an update on the two Weyburn golfers attending the Canadian Men's Mid-Amateur Championship in Brantford. It's all coming right up in just a few. Stay tuned.
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1: Good morning. I'm Marna McManus. Carndoff RCMP are asking for the public's help following the theft of a log splitter from a rural property in the arm of Moose Creek. Here's Discover Weyburn's Larissa McEwen with the details.
2: The Champion brand log splitter is black and yellow with a bent exhaust pipe and a scrape on the sidearm. It was stolen sometime between August 4th and 7th and would have been towed from the area. RCMP are asking anyone with dash cam or surveillance footage from the area during that time to come forward. Anyone with information is asked to contact Carndoff RCMP at 310 RCMP. Anonymous tips can also be submitted through Saskatchewan Crime Stoppers.
1: The Provincial Court of Saskatchewan has received 14 eagle feathers as a gift in memory of Gregory Brass, who passed away in January. The feathers were gifted by Brass's daughter Cecile and given to her by former Skygate band chief Bob Mills. One feather will be kept at each of the court's 13 permanent locations. A new Spark Cinema nears completion with an anticipated opening of early December. Treasurer with the Weyburn Theatre Community Service Cooperative, Sean Perdue.
3: Now that people can see the building and people who follow along know that we're getting close, I think the excitement is definitely building. We get a lot of comments from folks that we speak with that they just can't wait to go back to the movies again. We're excited that the community's excited.
1: The theatre group is now only $400,000 from their $3 million fundraising goal. However, Perdue says financing is lined up to ensure the project is completed, even if the goal isn't met by December. If you've noticed more tiger salamanders around Saskatchewan lately, late summer could be the reason. The province's only salamander species is currently going through an important stage in its life cycle.
4: They're more common closer to water bodies, of course, or in areas that have a lot of moist grass or taller grass, but they can be found in drier areas as well, especially this time of year, because the juveniles that were born this year, they have gained their legs, they've emerged from their natal pools, and they're out looking for new areas to call home.
1: That's Emily Putz with Nature Saskatchewan. She says the young salamanders can travel considerable distances during this period, and residents may come across them in areas where they're not typically seen. Around $2,000 was raised during the Golden Throne fundraiser for Color My World Early Learning Center. Board member Jennifer Manil says they moved a gold-painted toilet to around 10 lawns daily with a $25 removal fee.
5: Our goal is just something light and fun that we can get the rest of the community involved, because lots of fundraisers we do, it always comes back to people that are either involved in our daycare or have, you know, a direct contact with our daycare, whether that's grandparents or other family members, aunts and uncles. Where this, I got to meet a whole bunch of people that had nothing to do with the daycare, but they thought a Golden Throne was hilarious.
1: Manil says local business involvement kept the fun rolling a few days longer than planned. For these stories and more, visit discoverweyburn.com.
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1: Two Weyburn golfers, Rick Hallberg of Golf Canosa and Tyler Merglot of the 67 Golf Club, will not be advancing to the third and fourth rounds in the Canadian Men's Mid-Amateur Championship in Brantford, Ontario. Hallberg finished off at 9 over par with a plus 678 in round 1 on Tuesday and improved to a plus 375 in round 2 yesterday. While he bounced back with a better second round, his total of plus 9 was just outside the cut line. Merglot posted a solid plus 577 in round 1 Tuesday but ran into some trouble in round 2 on Wednesday with a plus 1082. It was a slugfest at Tropicana Field yesterday, but the Blue Jays came up just short, falling 7-6 to the Rays. Catcher Alejandro Kirk provided the major spark for Toronto's lineup, staying hot with another home run. But Tampa Bay managed to capitalize on timely hits to secure the one-run victory. The Jays are back on the field today to close out the set in St. Petersburg before embarking on a high-stakes weekend road trip to New York to face the Yankees. With division rivalry games ahead, the boys in blue need a big rebound series to keep the pace in the standings. Today's game begins at 11:10. You can catch all the action on Saskatchewan's home of Blue Jays baseball, AM 1190.
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1: Sunshine for this morning with northwest wind gusting to 40, bringing some clouds this afternoon. High 28. A few clouds tonight, wind easing up this evening with a low of 12. A mix of sun and cloud for tomorrow, a slight chance of showers in the morning, and a high of 28. Sunny with a high of 29 on Saturday. Sunshine through the clouds Sunday with a high of 30. And sunny with a high of 30 on Monday. 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

Luke Combs guy for that. Sun Country 106.7. I'm Dylan Diesel, and we'll be taking a look at who's turning a year older with today's birthday club. It's just after Ella Langley, Be Her. 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

0: Country's Birthday Club. Kicking things off with some celebrities, country singer Aaron Watson turns 49 years old, best known for his hit single Freight Train. Famous actor Andrew Garfield celebrating his 43rd birthday. You might know him as one of the Spider-Mans, the second Spider-Man after Tobey Maguire. And famous actress Amy Adams turns 52 years old. In local celebrities, happy birthday to Joanne Holla from your mom. Happy birthday to Bev Paul on behalf of Sandy. And congratulations, the winner of a Dairy Queen birthday cake today. Happy 12th birthday to Sadie Carver Johnson from Mom, Dad, Riker, and Jace. If you know someone celebrating a birthday or anniversary, hey, let us know by putting it in the birthday book over on discoverwayburn.com.
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6: Sunny this morning with a few clouds rolling in near noon, high 28. Partly cloudy tonight with a low of 12. A mix of sun and cloud tomorrow, a slight chance of showers in the morning and a high of 28. And sunny with a high of 29 on Saturday. 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

0: 28 is the high today. Very nice weather as we get towards the end of summer. And you may notice a slimy new friend coming out in this late summer, Western Tiger Salamanders. Used to see them all the time as a kid out on the farm. Actually, my sister used to trap them and put them in ice cream tubs. Well, the first one didn't make it because she forgot to cut holes in the top. They also don't really like that. I don't recommend doing that. But you'll see a lot of them, especially around water bodies, tall grass, that type of thing. They're harmless, but they're traveling at this time of year. In fact, they're actually very important. They eat a lot of mosquito larvae. So if you don't like mosquitoes, you'll certainly like salamanders. So if you see them in your backyard or stuff like that, just leave them alone. They'll find their own place. 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
1: Good morning. I'm Marna McManus. Carnduff RCMP are investigating the theft of a log splitter from a rural property in the RM of Moose Creek. Discover Weyburn's Larissa McEwen has more.
2: The theft is believed to have happened between August 4th and 7th. The stolen splitter is a black and yellow Champion towable gas-powered model with a bent exhaust pipe and a scrape on the sidearm. RCMP are asking anyone with dash cam or surveillance footage from the area during that time to check for the splitter, which would have been towed away. Anyone with information is asked to contact Carnduff RCMP at 310-RCMP.
1: The Provincial Court of Saskatchewan receiving 14 eagle feathers. This as a gift in memory of Gregory Brass, who passed away in January. The feathers were gifted by Brass's daughter, Cecile, and given to her by former Skygate band chief Bob Mills. One feather will be kept at each of the court's 13 permanent locations. The Weyburn Theatre Group is only $400,000 from its $3 million fundraising goal. Treasurer with the Weyburn Theatre Community Service Cooperative, Sean Perdue, says donations can be made through their website.
3: For as little as $250, you can have your name displayed on what we're calling our Golden Kernels wall inside of the cinema. So that's kind of a neat permanent recognition for some of our sponsors. And then we're launching a campaign here pretty soon where for as little as $20, people can see their name on the credits rolling before the movie start for the first little while.
1: Perdue says the Spark Cinema has an anticipated opening date of early December. Tiger salamanders are listed as a species of special concern, making habitat protection important for the province's only salamander species. Emily Putz with Nature Saskatchewan explains the

0: role they play in our wetlands.
1: If the water body doesn't have a natural fish population, the tiger salamanders are the top predator in any of those systems. So they will eat a ton of different insects. They do control the aquatic insect population. So if you think mosquito larvae, they're very good at that. So they do play an important role in kind of keeping everything in balance.
0: Putt says wetland loss is one factor for the tiger salamanders' population decline over the years. Color My World Early Learning Center's unique fundraiser held earlier this month saw a gold-painted toilet moving among people's lawns and businesses. Board member Jennifer Manil says property owners would have to pay $25 to have the toilet removed.
2: We found that 6 to 8 o'clock at night when everyone was home, I would just drive around town and drop it off at the person and knock on their door and say, you got nominated for the Golden Throne. Do you want to participate? Or they would send a message to their friend saying, hey, you know, there's a golden surprise coming your way. So we got to move probably at least 10 houses a day we hit, I think was kind of our goal.
0: Around $2,000 was raised in all to be put towards outdoor play equipment. For these stories and more, visit discoverwayburn.com.
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0: Two Wayburn golfers, Rick Hallberg of Golf Kenosi and Tyler Merglot of the 67 Golf Club, will not be advancing to the third and fourth rounds in the Canadian Men's Mid-Amateur Championship in Brantford, Ontario. Hallberg finished off at 9 over par with a plus 678 in round 1 on Tuesday and improved to a plus 375 in round 2 yesterday. While he bounced back with a better second round, his total of plus 9 was just outside the cut line. Merglot posted a solid plus 577 in round 1 Tuesday but ran into some trouble in round 2 on Wednesday with a plus 1082. A tough heartbreaker for the Toronto Blue Jays down in Florida yesterday afternoon. They dropped a tight 7-6 decision to the Tampa Bay Rays at Tropicana Field in spite of late-game heroics and back-to-back home runs from Alejandro Kirk. The offense stayed aggressive, pounding out 9 hits, but the bullpen couldn't hold off a relentless Rays attack late in the game. Toronto wraps up their series against Tampa Bay today before heading straight into a massive American League East clash in the Bronx when play gets underway against the Yankees tomorrow afternoon. The Jays and the Rays face off today beginning at 11:10. Catch all the action on Saskatchewan's home of Blue Jays baseball, AM 1190.
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0: Sunshine for this morning with northwest wind gusting to 40, bringing some clouds this afternoon. High 28. A few clouds tonight, wind easing up this evening with a low of 12. A mix of sun and cloud for tomorrow, a slight chance of showers in the morning, and a high of 28. Sunny with a high of 29 on Saturday. Sunshine through the clouds Sunday with a high of 30. And sunny with a high of 30 on Monday. 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

0: John Party Friday Night Heartbreaker. It's on Country 106.7. Dylan Fiesel, glad to be hanging out with you. Hope you're having a terrific Thursday morning so far. 28 for our high today. Perfect weather for a barbecue. And the Mydale Daycare is hosting one for their open house later on today. We'll chat with Julie Ducharme all about that in just a moment. We'll take a look at your forecast and Taylor Swift next.
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13: Sunny this morning with a few clouds rolling in near noon, high 28. Partly cloudy tonight with a low of 12. A mix of sun and cloud tomorrow, a slight chance of showers in the morning and a high of 28. And sunny with a high of 29 on Saturday. 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

0: You'd have known better. Tyler Joe Miller on Country 106.7. I'm Dylan Fiesel, and we're chatting with Julie Ducharme from the Mydale Daycare. You guys are hosting a fun barbecue later on today. What's going on in Mydale?
1: We are having an open house fundraiser barbecue from 3:30 p.m. to 6 p.m.
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3: 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And our own Larissa McEwen will have more from the Carnduff RCMP seeking information about a theft in the arm of Moose Creek. Stay tuned.
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1: Good morning. I'm Marna McManus. The Carnduff RCMP are asking for information after a log splitter was stolen from a rural property in the RM of Moose Creek. Discover Weyburn's Larissa McEwen has more.
2: Carnduff RCMP say the black and yellow champion log splitter was taken sometime between August 4th and 7th. It has a bent exhaust pipe and a scrape on the sidearm and would have been towed from the property. Police are asking anyone who may have captured the splitter on dash cam or surveillance footage to come forward. Information can be reported to Carnduff RCMP at 310 RCMP or anonymously through Saskatchewan Crime Stoppers.
1: The Provincial Court of Saskatchewan has received 14 eagle feathers as a gift in memory of Gregory Brass, who died in January. The feathers were gifted by Brass's daughter, Cecile, and given to her by former Skygate band chief Bob Mills. One feather will be kept at each of the court's 13 permanent locations. The Spark Cinema is almost complete, with an anticipated opening in early December.
3: There has been so much progress. Most of the action is now taking place inside of the theater. So the electricians are almost finished their part of it. I think they're going to be completing the drywalling within a couple of weeks. And then after that, we're going to be ready for some paint and some flooring and starting some of the equipment installations.
1: That's Sean Perdue, treasurer of the Weyburn Theatre Community Service Cooperative. He says the theatre is just around $400,000 from its $3 million fundraising goal. However, financing is lined up to ensure the project is completed on time. Tiger salamanders are on the move this time of year as young salamanders leave their breeding ponds. Emily Putz with Nature Saskatchewan says the species is also facing some challenges.
4: Yeah, so they are Saskatchewan's only salamander. So if you do see a salamander in Saskatchewan, it is a western tiger salamander. They are also an at-risk species. So they are listed as special concern, which is the lowest risk category, but it is still a federally recognized listing. They are struggling a little bit, as many of our amphibians are, so they could use any extra help that folks want to give them.
1: If you spot a tiger salamander, you can report it to Nature Saskatchewan, as sightings help track populations and range changes across the province. The Golden Throne fundraiser was a royal flush success for the Color My World Early Learning Center. While those nominated would have to pay $25 to have a gold-painted toilet removed from their property, board member Jennifer Manil says some opted to pay $50 to be blacklisted.
5: We only had like three or four people that had mentioned that they wanted to be blacklisted, and it was just, you know, they weren't home or weren't going to be around to see it. So they just paid the $50 and they didn't have to worry about it being on their lawn. But we didn't really have anyone that didn't want to participate. So obviously it was a fun one for everyone to do.
1: She adds outdoor play equipment will be purchased with some of the $2,000 raised. For these stories and more, visit discoverweyburn.com. Discover-

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1: Two Wayburn golfers, Rick Hallberg of Golf Canosi and Tyler Merglot of the 67 Golf Club, will not be advancing to the third and fourth rounds in the Canadian Men's Mid-Amateur Championship in Brantford, Ontario. Hallberg finished off at 9 over par with a plus 678 in round 1 on Tuesday and improved to a plus 375 in round 2 yesterday. While he bounced back with a better second round, his total of plus 9 was just outside the cut line. Merglot posted a solid plus 577 in round 1 Tuesday but ran into some trouble in round 2 on Wednesday with a plus 1082. It was a slugfest at Tropicana Field yesterday, but the Blue Jays came up just short, falling 7-6 to the Rays. Catcher Alejandro Kirk provided the major spark for Toronto's lineup, staying hot with another home run. But Tampa Bay managed to capitalize on timely hits to secure the one-run victory. The Jays are back on the field today to close out the set in St. Petersburg before embarking on a high-stakes weekend road trip to New York to face the Yankees. With division rivalry games ahead, the boys in blue need a big rebound series to keep the pace in the standings. Today's game begins at 11:10. You can catch all the action on Saskatchewan's home of Blue Jays baseball, AM 1190.
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1: Sunshine for this morning with northwest wind gusting to 40, bringing some clouds this afternoon. High 28. A few clouds tonight, wind easing up this evening with a low of 12. A mix of sun and cloud for tomorrow, a slight chance of showers in the morning, and a high of 28. Sunny with a high of 29 on Saturday. Sunshine through the clouds Sunday with a high of 30. And sunny with a high of 30 on Monday. 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

Change My Mind. It's on Country 106.7. I'm Dylan Fiesel, and we'll be taking a look at what's up in Weyburn in just a moment. First, Bailey Zimmerman, Chevy Silverado. It's on Country 106.7.

0: Bailey Zimmerman, Chevy Silverado. It's on Country 106.7. I'm Dylan Fiesel. As you're starting your Thursday morning, let's find out.
1: What's up, paper? What's up?
0: Area 1 garbage pickup, Area 2 recycling pickup today. A few events going on at the Weyburn Public Library, including their summer reading windup. That's at 11 this morning. It's hard to believe we're towards the end of summer already. They got their outreach at 1 p.m. and mood makers at 2 p.m. Men's night over at the Maine Brise Regional Park Golf Course. It's the second night of the murder mystery at the CN station in Radville. That's at 7 p.m. And the Mydale Daycare is hosting an open house fundraiser from 3:30 to 6 p.m. Now you know what's up in Weyburn. 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
1: Sunny this morning with a few clouds rolling in near noon, high 28. Partly cloudy tonight with a low of 12. A mix of sun and cloud tomorrow, a slight chance of showers in the morning and a high of 28. And sunny with a high of 29 on Saturday. 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

0: Alice Smith, Good Time Goes. It's on Country 106.7. Dylan Fiesel, just about 9 o'clock this Thursday morning. We'll have your full news, sports, and weather then. 12 degrees right now, 28 is the high. Beautiful Thursday outside. And speaking of beautiful, man, the Weyburn Theater is coming along nicely. We're chatting with Sean Perdue. Now that it's built, obviously doing some work on the inside, it's got to be exciting.
1: I think now that people can see the building and, you know, people who follow along know that we're getting close, I think the excitement is definitely building. We get a lot of comments from folks that we speak with that they just can't wait to go back to the movies again. So we're excited that the community's excited.
0: I'm certainly excited once that opens. I think about the first movie that I ever went to. I believe it was Cars in theaters like 20 years ago. Endless memories. Check out the full story with the Spark Cinema on discoverweyburn.com and take us anywhere with the free

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2: 14 eagle feathers gifted to the provincial court of Saskatchewan in memory of the late Gregory Brass. And in sports, an update on the two Weyburn golfers attending the Canadian Men's Mid-Amateur Championship in Brantford. It's all coming right up in just a few. Stay tuned.
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1: Good morning. I'm Marna McManus. Carndoff RCMP are asking for the public's help following the theft of a log splitter from a rural property in the arm of Moose Creek. Here's Discover Weyburn's Larissa McEwen with the details.
2: The Champion brand log splitter is black and yellow with a bent exhaust pipe and a scrape on the sidearm. It was stolen sometime between August 4th and 7th and would have been towed from the area. RCMP are asking anyone with dash cam or surveillance footage from the area during that time to come forward. Anyone with information is asked to contact Carndoff RCMP at 310 RCMP. Anonymous tips can also be submitted through Saskatchewan Crime Stoppers.
1: The Provincial Court of Saskatchewan has received 14 eagle feathers as a gift in memory of Gregory Brass, who passed away in January. The feathers were gifted by Brass's daughter Cecile and given to her by former Skygate band chief Bob Mills. One feather will be kept at each of the court's 13 permanent locations. A new Spark Cinema nears completion with an anticipated opening of early December. Treasurer with the Weyburn Theatre Community Service Cooperative, Sean Perdue.
3: Now that people can see the building and people who follow along know that we're getting close, I think the excitement is

0: definitely building. We get a lot of comments from folks that we speak with that they just can't wait to go back to the movies again. We're excited that the community's excited.
1: The theater group is now only $400,000 from their $3 million fundraising goal. However, Purdue says financing is lined up to ensure the project is completed, even if the goal isn't met by December. If you've noticed more tiger salamanders around Saskatchewan lately, late summer could be the reason. The province's only salamander species is currently going through an important stage in its life cycle.
2: They're more common closer to water bodies, of course, or in areas that have a lot of moist grass or taller grass, but they can be found in drier areas as well, especially this time of year, because the juveniles that were born this year, they have gained their legs, they've emerged from their natal pools, and they're out looking for new areas to call home.
1: That's Emily Putz with Nature Saskatchewan. She says the young salamanders can travel considerable distances during this period, and residents may come across them in areas where they're not typically seen. Around $2,000 was raised during the Golden Throne fundraiser for Color My World Early Learning Center. Board member Jennifer Manil says they moved a gold-painted toilet to around 10 lawns daily with a $25 removal fee.
3: Our goal is just something light and fun that we could get the rest of the community involved, because lots of fundraisers we do, it always comes back to people that are either involved in our daycare or have, you know, a direct contact with our daycare, whether that's grandparents or other family members, aunts and uncles. Where this, I got to meet a whole bunch of people that had nothing to do with the daycare, but they thought the Golden Throne was hilarious.
1: Manil says local business involvement kept the fun rolling a few days longer than planned. For these stories and more, visit discoverweyburn.com.
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1: Two Weyburn golfers, Rick Hallberg of Golf Canosa and Tyler Merglot of the 67 Golf Club, will not be advancing to the third and fourth rounds in the Canadian Men's Mid-Amateur Championship in Brantford, Ontario. Hallberg finished off at 9 over par with a plus 678 in round 1 on Tuesday and improved to a plus 375 in round 2 yesterday. While he bounced back with a better second round, his total of plus 9 was just outside the cut line. Merglod posted a solid plus 577 in round 1 Tuesday but ran into some trouble in round 2 on Wednesday with a plus 1082. A tough heartbreaker for the Toronto Blue Jays down in Florida yesterday afternoon. They dropped a tight 7-6 decision to the Tampa Bay Rays at Tropicana Field in spite of late-game heroics and back-to-back home runs from Alejandro Kirk. The offense stayed aggressive, pounding out 9 hits, but the bullpen couldn't hold off a relentless Rays attack late in the game. Toronto wraps up their series against Tampa Bay today before heading straight into a massive American League East clash in the Bronx when play gets underway against the Yankees tomorrow afternoon. The Jays and the Rays face off today beginning at 11:10. Catch all the action on Saskatchewan's home of Blue Jays baseball, AM 1190.
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1: Sunshine for this morning with northwest wind gusting to 40, bringing some clouds this afternoon. High 28. A few clouds tonight, wind easing up this evening with a low of 12. A mix of sun and cloud for tomorrow, a slight chance of showers in the morning, and a high of 28. Sunny with a high of 29 on Saturday. Sunshine through the clouds Sunday with a high of 30. And sunny with a high of 30 on Monday. 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

Tim Hicks on Country 106.7. I'm Dylan Fiesel, and they say there's only two seasons in Saskatchewan, winter and construction. I don't see any snow yet, so lots of construction going on. I'll let you know what's happening after Kenny Chesney, Carry On.

0: Cameron Whitcomb on Country 106.7. I'm Dylan Fiesla as you're cruising around the Opportunity City. Some things to keep an eye on. Let's take a look at your road report. Work underway on Cotto Avenue between 9th and 11th Street. That's going to take a few days there. The 600 block of Duncan Drive, Highfield Crescent, 11th Street between 1st and Hartley Avenue, and 13th Avenue between 5th Ave and Johnson Drive. So, yeah, obviously this time of year, lots of construction going on here in Weyburn. So keep an eye out for that. Of course, obey all the signage and slow down. We have all the updates over on discoverweyburn.com. 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
5: Sunny this morning with a few clouds rolling in near noon, high 28. Partly cloudy tonight with a low of 12. A mix of sun and cloud tomorrow, a slight chance of showers in the morning and a high of 28. And sunny with a high of 29 on Saturday. 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

voice I'm in, don't drop it. Because I just bought it. You're going to be hanging around here while you want to watch my jacket. Oh, thanks, man. I'm going to be out here dancing.

Aaron Prochette on Country 106.7. I'm Dylan Fiesel, 9:30 this Thursday, 28 for our high today. Beautiful weather for a barbecue. And that's what the Mydale Daycare is doing later on today. We'll chat with Julie Ducharme all about it in a moment. First, Delaney Wilson, Hang Tight Honey. It's on Country 106.7.

0: Weyburn's own Braden King on Country 106.7. I'm Dylan Fiesel, and not in Weyburn, but down the road in Mydale. Their daycare is getting ready for an open house fundraiser. Chatting with Julie Ducharme. What's going on in Mydale later today?
1: We are having an open house fundraiser barbecue from 3:30 p.m. to 6 p.m.
0: So you say an open house fundraiser. Is it for anything specific or just a general fundraiser?
1: 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So we have families who are coming from Mydale, Main Prize, Weyburn, Estevan, that may not have been able to access child care spaces otherwise, and the opening of the center has given them that opportunity, and it's been amazing so far.
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4: 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And it's just a wonderful program, and we're just really happy that we're able to do it.
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4: Sunny this morning with a few clouds rolling in near noon, high 28. Partly cloudy tonight with a low of 12. A mix of sun and cloud tomorrow, a slight chance of showers in the morning and a high of 28. And sunny with a high of 29 on Saturday. 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

0: overnight. It's on Country 106.7. Dylan Fiesel, quarter to 10 this Thursday. We'll have your full news, sports, and weather then. Sunny and a bit breezy. 18 right now, 28 is the high. And it won't be long until hockey season is here. And the Weyburn Red Wings are looking to partner up with nonprofits for their special edition jersey night. Now, they've done this for the last few seasons. Started with the Family Place, and then a couple years ago, they raised $18,000 for the Legion, and last year raised over $10,000 for Envision Counseling and Support Center. 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
1: Good morning. I'm Marna McManus. Carnduff RCMP are investigating the theft of a log splitter from a rural property in the RM of Moose Creek. Discover Weyburn's Larissa McEwen has more.
2: The theft is believed to have happened between August 4th and 7th. The stolen splitter is a black and yellow Champion towable gas-powered model with a bent exhaust pipe and a scrape on the sidearm. RCMP are asking anyone with dash cam or surveillance footage from the area.

0: during that time to check for the splitter, which would have been towed away. Anyone with information is asked to contact Carndiff RCMP at 310 RCMP.
1: The Provincial Court of Saskatchewan receiving 14 eagle feathers. This as a gift in memory of Gregory Brass, who passed away in January. The feathers were gifted by Brass's daughter, Cecile, and given to her by former Skygate band chief Bob Mills. One feather will be kept at each of the court's 13 permanent locations. The Weyburn Theatre Group is only $400,000 from its $3 million fundraising goal. Treasurer with the Weyburn Theatre Community Service Cooperative, Sean Perdue, says donations can be made through their website.
2: For as little as $250, you can have your name displayed on what we're calling our Golden Kernels wall inside of the cinema. So that's kind of a neat permanent recognition for some of our sponsors. And then we're launching a campaign here pretty soon where for as little as $20, people can see their name on the credits rolling before the movie start for the first little while.
1: Purdue says the Spark Cinema has an anticipated opening date of early December. Tiger salamanders are listed as a species of special concern, making habitat protection important for the province's only salamander species. Emily Putz with Nature Saskatchewan explains the role they play in our wetlands.
3: If the water body doesn't have natural fish population, the tiger salamanders are the top predator in any of those systems. So they will eat a ton of different insects. They do control the aquatic insect population. So if you think mosquito larvae, they're very good at that. So they do play an important role in kind of keeping everything in balance.
1: Putz says wetland loss is one factor for the tiger salamanders' population decline over the years. Color My World Early Learning Center's unique fundraiser held earlier this month saw a gold-painted toilet moving among people's lawns and businesses. Board member Jennifer Manil says property owners would have to pay $25 to have the toilet removed.
4: We found that 6 to 8 o'clock at night when everyone was home, I would just drive around town and drop it off at the person and knock on their door and say, you got nominated for the Golden Throne, do you want to participate? Or they would send a message to their friend saying, hey, you know, there's a golden surprise coming your way. So we got to move probably at least 10 houses a day we hit, I think was kind of our goal.
1: Around $2,000 was raised in all to be put towards outdoor play equipment. For these stories and more, visit discoverweyburn.com.
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1: Two Weyburn golfers, Rick Hallberg of Golf Kenosi and Tyler Merglot of the 67 Golf Club, will not be advancing to the third and fourth rounds in the Canadian Men's Mid-Amateur Championship in Brantford, Ontario. Hallberg finished off at 9 over par with a plus 678 in round 1 on Tuesday and improved to a plus 375 in round 2 yesterday. While he bounced back with a better second round, his total of plus 9 was just outside the cut line. Merglot posted a solid plus 577 in round 1 Tuesday but ran into some trouble in round 2 on Wednesday with a plus 1082. It was a slugfest at Tropicana Field yesterday, but the Blue Jays came up just short, falling 7-6 to the Rays. Catcher Alejandro Kirk provided the major spark for Toronto's lineup, staying hot with another home run. But Tampa Bay managed to capitalize on timely hits to secure the one-run victory. The Jays are back on the field today to close out the set in St. Petersburg before embarking on a high-stakes weekend road trip to New York to face the Yankees. With division rivalry games ahead, the boys in blue need a big rebound series to keep the pace in the standings. Today's game begins at 11:10. You can catch all the action on Saskatchewan's home of Blue Jays baseball, AM 1190.
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1: Sunshine for this morning with northwest wind gusting to 40, bringing some clouds this afternoon. High 28. A few clouds tonight, wind easing up this evening with a low of 12. A mix of sun and cloud for tomorrow, a slight chance of showers in the morning, and a high of 28. Sunny with a high of 29 on Saturday. Sunshine through the clouds Sunday with a high of 30. And sunny with a high of 30 on Monday. 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
1: Sunny this morning with a few clouds rolling in near noon, high 28. Partly cloudy tonight with a low of 12. A mix of sun and cloud tomorrow, a slight chance of showers in the morning and a high of 28. And sunny with a high of 29 on Saturday. 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

Hour, Joel Miller and Matt Lang on Country 106.7, 10:30 this Thursday. I'm Dylan Fiesel, 28 for our high today. Sunny, a little breezy, but looks like we're going to have really nice weather over the next week or so. Farmers not minding this as they get ready for harvest. Some already hitting the combines. 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Josh Stumpf, Johnny Walker, back to me. 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
6: Sunny this morning with a few clouds rolling in near noon, high 28. Partly cloudy tonight with a low of 12. A mix of sun and cloud tomorrow, a slight chance of showers in the morning and a high of 28. And sunny with a high of 29 on Saturday. 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

0: Smith, Timeless. It's on Country 106.7. I'm Dylan Fiesel. Quarter to 11 this Thursday. We'll have your full news, sports, and weather at the top of the hour. 28 and sunny for the high. Little breezy, but still pretty nice throughout the week. Perfect weather for a barbecue, and that's what's going on in Mydale. Chatting with Julie Ducharme with the Mydale Daycare. What's going on later today?
1: We are having an open house fundraiser barbecue from 3:30 p.m. to 6 p.m.
0: Now, you say an open house fundraiser. 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
0: And it should be an amazing day later today for it. 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
3: Sean Perdue with the Weyburn Theatre Community Service Cooperative shares on the Spark Cinema's anticipated opening in early December. And our own Larissa McEwen will have more from the Carnduff RCMP seeking information about a theft in the arm of Moose Creek. Stay tuned.
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1: Good morning. I'm Marna McManus. The Carnduff RCMP are asking for information after a log splitter was stolen from

0: rural property in the RM of Moose Creek. Discover Weyburn's Larissa McEwen has more.
1: Carnduff RCMP said the black and yellow champion log splitter was taken sometime between August 4th and 7th. It has a bent exhaust pipe and a scrape on the sidearm and would have been towed from the property. Police are asking anyone who may have captured the splitter on dash camera surveillance footage to come forward. Information can be reported to Carnduff RCMP at 310 RCMP or anonymously through Saskatchewan Crime Stoppers.
0: The Provincial Court of Saskatchewan has received 14 eagle feathers as a gift in memory of Gregory Brass, who died in January. The feathers were gifted by Brass's daughter, Cecile, and given to her by former Skygate band chief Bob Mills. One feather will be kept at each of the court's 13 permanent locations. The Spark Cinema is almost complete, with an anticipated opening in early December.
2: There has been so much progress. Most of the action is now taking place inside of the theater. So the electricians are almost finished their part of it. I think they're going to be completing the drywalling within a couple of weeks. And then after that, we're going to be ready for some paint and some flooring and starting some of the equipment installations.
0: That's Sean Perdue, treasurer of the Weyburn Theatre Community Service Cooperative. He says the theatre is just around $400,000 from its $3 million fundraising goal. However, financing is lined up to ensure the project is completed on time. Tiger salamanders are on the move this time of year as young salamanders leave their breeding ponds. Emily Potts with Nature Saskatchewan says the species is also facing some challenges.
3: Yeah, so they are Saskatchewan's only salamander. So if you do see a salamander in Saskatchewan, it is a western tiger salamander. They are also an at-risk species. So they are listed as special

0: concern, which is the lowest risk category, but it is still a federally recognized listing. They are struggling a little bit, as many of our amphibians are, so they could use any extra help that folks want to give them.
1: If you spot a tiger salamander, you can report it to Nature Saskatchewan, as sightings help track populations and range changes across the province. The Golden Throne fundraiser was a royal flush success for the Color My World Early Learning Center. While those nominated would have to pay $25 to have a gold-painted toilet removed from their property, board member Jennifer Manil says some opted to pay $50 to be blacklisted.
2: We only had like three or four people that had mentioned that they wanted to be blacklisted, and it was just, you know, they weren't home or weren't going to be around to see it, so they just paid the $50 and they didn't have to worry about it being on their lawn. But we didn't really have anyone that didn't want to participate. So obviously it was a fun one for everyone to do.
1: She adds outdoor play equipment will be purchased with some of the $2,000 raised. For these stories and more, visit discoverweyburn.com.
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1: Two Weyburn golfers, Rick Hallberg of Golf Canosa and Tyler Merglot of the 67 Golf Club, will not be advancing to the third and fourth rounds in the Canadian Men's Mid-Amateur Championship in Brantford, Ontario. Hallberg finished off at 9 over par with a plus 678 in round 1 on Tuesday and improved to a plus 375 in round 2 yesterday. While he bounced back with a better second round, his total of plus 9 was just outside the cut line. Merglot posted a solid plus 577 in round 1 Tuesday, but ran into some trouble in round 2 on Wednesday with a plus 1082. A tough heartbreaker for the Toronto Blue Jays down in Florida yesterday afternoon. They dropped a tight 7-6 decision to the Tampa Bay Rays at Tropicana Field in spite of late-game heroics and back-to-back home runs from Alejandro Kirk. The offense stayed aggressive, pounding out 9 hits, but the bullpen couldn't hold off a relentless Rays attack late in the game. Toronto wraps up their series against Tampa Bay today before heading straight into a massive American League East clash in the Bronx when play gets underway against the Yankees tomorrow afternoon. The Jays and the Rays face off today beginning at 11:10. Catch all the action on Saskatchewan's home of Blue Jays baseball, AM 1190.
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1: Sunshine for this morning with northwest wind gusting to 40, bringing some clouds this afternoon. High 28. A few clouds tonight, wind easing up this evening with a low of 12. A mix of sun and cloud for tomorrow, a slight chance of showers in the morning, and a high of 28. Sunny with a high of 29 on Saturday. Sunshine through the clouds Sunday with a high of 30. And sunny with a high of 30 on Monday. 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

Zone, Tenille Arts on Country 106.7. I'm Dylan Fiesel, and actually had the chance to chat with Tenille Arts earlier this week as she released a new single, The Right Drugs. She's also got a couple big performances later on this year, including the Grand Ole Opry and the CCMAs. 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
6: Sunny this morning with a few clouds rolling in near noon, high 28. Partly cloudy tonight with a low of 12. A mix of sun and cloud tomorrow, a slight chance of showers in the morning and a high of 28. And sunny with a high of 29 on Saturday. 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
1: 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I'm Dylan Fiesel. 28 and sunny for the high. A little breezy, but definitely doesn't feel like hockey weather. 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
6: Sunny this morning with a few clouds rolling in near noon, high 28. Partly cloudy tonight with a low of 12. A mix of sun and cloud tomorrow, a slight chance of showers in the morning and a high of 28. And sunny with a high of 29 on Saturday. 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

0: Trick on Country 106.7. I'm Dylan Feasel, and that is all the time that I have for today. Thank you so much, though, for having myself and the best country music right alongside you this sunny Thursday morning. Sharon Church, she'll keep those tunes going into the afternoon with Ella Langley, Weren't for the Wind, in a moment. I'll be back on tomorrow morning, ready to do it all again. Have a terrific rest of your Thursday. Enjoy the sunshine. For yours truly, Dylan Feasel, take care.
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2: Late summer allergies are making their presence known. A Weyburn father-son duo takes on a unique road trip challenge. 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
3: Saskatchewan producers are being reminded what stays behind in a pasture this fall can pay dividends next year. Regional forage specialist Mackenzie Paget says leaving enough residue on pasture after grazing can have a significant impact on next year's forage production and overall pasture condition.
4: Litter left behind from your current grazing season can help the pasture next year by protecting the soil surface, increasing moisture availability, and improving amounts of organic matter, which together can improve pasture's resilience to drought.
3: Producers looking to measure pasture residue can use a simple field assessment to determine whether enough litter is being left behind.
4: To get an idea of how much litter you're leaving behind, a simple litter scrape can be conducted. Start by marking a 25 square centimeter plot and hand rake all plant debris from that area into a pile.
3: For Golden West, I'm Glendalee Allen Vossler.
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1: Good afternoon. I'm Laris McEwen. Late summer allergies are becoming more noticeable as ragweed and other pollens become more prominent across the region. Dr. Ashok Shetry, an SHA medical health officer, says knowing how long symptoms typically last can help people recognize when they may be dealing with seasonal allergies.
2: Typical viral cold usually improves within a week. But, if we are dealing with allergy symptoms that can persist for weeks or even recur throughout the pollen season, so that can be longer or attack multiple times.
1: For those experiencing seasonal allergies, Shetry recommends checking local pollen forecasts and taking steps to reduce exposure when pollen levels are high. City crews are on site at Youngfellows Park. Natasha Weeb reports.
3: Youngfellows Park is temporarily closed while the City of Weyburn completes preliminary site work, as city crews work to remove debris remaining underground from the former Hague Elementary School. Once the cleanup is complete, the site will be restored to a usable condition while future park development is planned and funding is secured. The city is reminding residents to stay out of the park until an official reopening is announced. The current work is focused on cleanup and restoration and is separate from the phased development outlined in the park's concept plan.
1: The Saskatchewan Ministry of Agriculture's weekly crop report was released this morning. Discover Weyburn's Marna McManus has more.
4: Last week, cool temperatures and high humidity slowed crop maturity and limited harvest progress here in the southeast. In spite of challenging conditions, producers continued harvesting, with pulse crops accounting for most of the activity, and a significant amount of cereal harvest also underway. As field conditions have limited harvesting opportunities and slowed crop dry down, producers waited for more favorable harvesting weather to start again. Rainfall combined

0: Combined with strong winds resulted in some crop lodging, which may create harvest challenges and may impact crop quality in localized areas. Producers continue to monitor fields as crops mature and harvesting conditions improve.
1: Weyburn's Ken Cott and his oldest son are heading to Calgary today to take part in the Great Beater Challenge, which involves spending less than $1,000 on a vehicle and keeping that beater going for a road trip.
2: And then to drive this wagon from Calgary, Alberta, to an area called Saunders. And then that's the first day. And then the second day is to drive back. And you get different points for different things, depending on the age of the vehicle, different challenges that are done along the way, from what I understand, and theme and different ways that you've rigged up the vehicle to work and make the trip.
1: As a John Deere mechanic, Cott has painted the 1992 Buick Century like a John Deere combine. For these stories and more, visit discoverweyburn.com.
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1: The three-day high-performance volleyball camp wraps up today with athletes from different age groups taking part throughout the week. University of Regina women's volleyball head coach Pratik Yadav is leading the camp with sessions tailored to help athletes build their skills and understanding of the game.
4: So we always start with a little bit of learning, right? And that usually ends up being either tactical or technical. And then we try to bring it into a drill where they can have it into a wash drill where we can slow it down and they can stop. We can talk about it, give feedback, but eventually turning that into gameplay. It's so important for athletes to recognize what are we learning and why are we learning it? And how are we going to use that into gameplay?
1: Yadav says the camp is also focused on helping athletes become more confident and independent in their development. The Weyburn Volleyball Club is also holding its annual general meeting tonight at 7 p.m. at the Eagles Gym. Local nonprofit organizations have until September 1st to apply to be the beneficiary of this year's Richardson Pioneer Weyburn Red Wings Special Edition Jersey Night. Each season, the Red Wings partner with a local nonprofit for one game, wearing special edition jerseys that are auctioned off after the game. All proceeds from the auction go directly to the featured organization. The initiative has raised thousands of dollars for local causes over the past few seasons, including $18,000 for Royal Canadian Legion Branch 47 in 2024 and more than $10,000 for Envision Counseling and Support Center last season. Nonprofits interested in taking part can apply through the Red Wings website before the September 1st deadline.
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1: A windy day in store with a high of 28. Temperatures dip to 12 overnight. Friday hits 28 with a chance of rain. Saturday looks sunny, sitting at 29, and Sunday and Monday reach a high of 30. 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

Tim Hicks, the pilot. Hey, good afternoon. I'm Dara Curry in for Sharon Church this fantastic Thursday. We've got music coming up in just a moment from Shaboozey. Right now, it's Diamond Rio, Meet in the Middle.

0: Shaboozy. It's Cowgirl. Good afternoon. I'm Dara Curry. Yes, filling in for Sharon Church. Hard to believe that we're on the tail end of August already. It seemed to go by like day by day so slow, but then you sit and you look at the calendar and you realize there's only a handful of summer weekends left. Man, we got to take every second we can and enjoy each weekend. Going to soak it up. And by that, I mean, I'm probably going to spend my weekend cleaning and throw something on the barbecue and call it good.
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with Hide From a Broken Heart. I'm Dara. Good afternoon. Hope you're enjoying your Thursday so far, gearing up for another weekend. We've got music in just a moment from Zach Top. Right now, let's keep it going with High Valley. It's Fools.

0: Zach Top and what we're hoping for every single weekend. Good times and tan lines. Not sunburn, though. I burn way too easy. This summer was actually fascinating. It always ends up happening when I wear something on my wrist. So when I was in grade 12, I had a Motley Crue wristband that I wore, and now I have a watch that I wear. And of course, this is the year that I actually tan. I have had a permanent tan line on my wrist, and I'm a very pale person. You can barely tell that I'm tanned until you see my wrist, and you just go, wow. Yeah, it was from the beginning of summer and it's still there. Most of the time I just burn. I just go right to red and then it just fades away. Not this year. It's been a very interesting one, that's for sure. Hey, we've got your weekend forecast coming up in just a few. We'll also hear from Kane Brown.
1: 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We'll call you Monday morning. And on Friday, you get to kick off the weekend with

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6: A mixed stretch of weather as we head toward the weekend. A windy day today with a high of 28. The temperature drops to 12 overnight. Friday warms to 28 with a chance of rain, and Saturday brings the sunshine with a high of 29. Sun or storm, find the area's official forecast and stream us anywhere on the Discover Weyburn app. I'm Larissa McEwen.
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0: one beer away. Well, good afternoon, Dara. Just about 1 o'clock this Thursday. We've got music in just a moment from Mackenzie Porter.
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1: A tailgate party in your ears. 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Amen. 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
1: Good afternoon. I'm Laris McEwen. For many people, the return of seasonal allergies can mean sneezing, itchy eyes, and a runny nose. Dr. Ashok Shetry, an SHA medical health officer, says there are a few reasons people may be noticing a difference in their allergy symptoms this year.
2: Ragweed and other late summer wheat pollens typically become the dominant trigger in Saskatchewan. So anyone sensitized to ragweed is likely feeling it about now, you know. So more broadly, this is good evidence that, you know, pollen season have been getting longer and more intense over the recent years.
1: Shetry says people can use local pollen forecasts to help manage their exposure, while over-the-counter antihistamines can help control symptoms. Young Fellows Park is temporarily closed as preliminary site work is underway at the former Haig Elementary School grounds. Natasha Weeb has the details.
3: Young Fellows Park is temporarily closed as city crews remove debris found below ground at the site. The material is remaining debris from the former Haig Elementary School. The city says current work is focused on removing that material and restoring the park to a usable condition. Residents are asked to stay out of Young Fellows Park while the work is underway, with the city to announce when the park is safe to reopen. The cleanup is separate from the future development of the park.
1: After being limited last week for Southeast producers due to humidity, rain, and cooler temperatures, harvest progress is now at 4%. Here's Discover Wayburn's Marna McManus with more.
4: According to the weekly crop report released this morning, producers have been monitoring fields as crops mature and harvesting conditions improve. While crop dry down delays last week was a challenge, harvest operations are continuing where conditions permit, particularly in pulse crops, with some cereal acres also being taken off. Winter wheat is at 35% harvested, with fall rye at 33%. For spring cereals, barley and oats are both at 14% harvested. Pulses harvested include 17% for lentils and 33% for field peas.
1: Only a mechanic would likely have the confidence to take a cheap vehicle on a long road trip, which is why the Great Beater Challenge is perfect for Wayburn's Ken Cott, who is heading to Calgary today.
5: The vehicle that my son and I ended up getting, this is a 1992 Buick Century. We felt it was a little lackluster on the point side because it was too new. So what we ended up doing is we picked a theme for it, and evidently being a John Deere mechanic for 13 years of my life, I decided that that was probably the way we were going to go.
1: Cott says more points are given for coming from far away. From Calgary, the more than 10-hour round trip includes various other challenges for points. For these stories and more, visit discoverwayburn.com.
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1: The high-performance volleyball camp in Wayburn wraps up today with University of Regina women's volleyball head coach Pratik Yadav working with athletes across three age groups. The camp has given players an opportunity to learn from a university-level coach and take a different approach to their volleyball development.
6: I think why is a big factor that's missing across youth all across the country, and that's part of my philosophy. It's so important for me that athletes learn to grow on their own, and they're not much of a robot, right? And they're not just following instructions. They actually understand. That's why there's a lot more question-based feedback, and I need to understand that, hey, are they learning? And if they're not, then we got to modify our game plan a little bit and our practice plans to make sure they are.
1: Yadav says he hopes the lessons from the camp give athletes something they can continue to build on throughout the season. The Wayburn Volleyball Club will also hold its annual general meeting tonight at 7 p.m. at the Eagles Gym. The Richardson Pioneer Wayburn Red Wings are looking for a local nonprofit organization to partner with for this season's special edition Jersey Night. The annual event gives one organization the opportunity to be featured during a Red Wings game, with special edition jerseys auctioned off following the game. The money raised through the auction is donated to that organization. The program has supported several local groups since it began in 2023, raising $18,000 for Royal Canadian Legion Branch 47 in 2024 and more than $10,000 for Envision Counseling and Support Center last season. Local nonprofits interested in applying have until September 1st to submit their application through the Red Wings website.
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1: A windy day in store with a high of 28. Temperatures dip to 12 overnight. Friday hits 28 with a chance of rain. Saturday looks sunny, sitting at 29. And Sunday and Monday reach a high of 30. 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

Breakfast All We Were That Song. It's just after 1 o'clock Thursday afternoon. I'm Dara in for Sharon Church. We've got music in just a moment from Tyler Joe Miller. Right now, it's Lainey Wilson and John Mayer, Phone Keys Wallet.

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2: A mix of conditions to close out the week. A windy day today with a high of 28. Temperatures drop to 12 overnight. Friday warms to 28 with a chance.

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2: Sandra LaRose, and I am the president and founder of Sharing Kale and Sunshine. 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You can reach out to me by text message 306-530-3940.

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6: A mixed stretch of weather as we head toward the weekend. A windy day today with a high of 28. The temperature drops to 12 overnight. Friday warms to 28 with a chance of rain, and Saturday brings the sunshine with a high of 29. Sun or storm, find the area's official forecast and stream us anywhere on the Discover Weyburn app. I'm Larissa McEwen.
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0: Hunter Hayes wanted. How's it going, Dara? Good afternoon. We're coming up on 2 o'clock already. Every day is just flying by. I've noticed the days are starting to get shorter. I actually come into work pretty early in the morning, and I love in kind of early July when you're coming in and the sun's coming up and it's gorgeous. Now as I'm walking in, I'm realizing, yeah, it's still kind of dark out, and it's getting dark a little bit earlier each and every day as well. I so wish that we could just have sunrise and sunset be at our summertime hours all the time. Not the case. I mean, pumpkin spice lattes are right around the corner. So fall is coming. I'm sorry.
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1: Good afternoon. I'm Larissa McEwen. Checking the local pollen forecast can help people with seasonal allergies know when levels are high and when they may want to limit their exposure. Dr. Shuk Shetry, a Saskatchewan Health Authority medical health officer, says there are some simple ways to keep pollen out.
2: Keep windows closed and use, you know, recirculation more in your car, you know, so that you don't get the outside air into the vehicle. So, and then, you know, just like simple thing like shower and then changing clothes after time outdoor to rinse the pollen, you know, that could be helpful as well.
1: Shetry says over-the-counter, non-drowsy antihistamines can help manage symptoms, while those having trouble controlling allergies or asthma should speak with a pharmacist or doctor. Longfellow's Park is currently closed as site work is completed on the grounds. Natasha Weeb has more.
3: Longfellow's Park is closed temporarily while the city carries out site cleanup. City crews have identified debris below ground that remains from the former Haig Elementary School and are now working to remove it. Following the cleanup, the city will restore the site so it can be used while plans for future park development continue. The city is emphasizing that this work is separate from the phased development outlined in the park's concept plan. Residents are being asked to stay out of the park until the city announces it has reopened.
1: Harvest is underway here in the southeast after some delays last week thanks to humidity, rain, and cooler temperatures. Discover Weyburn's Marna McManus has the details.
4: The Saskatchewan Ministry of Agriculture's weekly crop report for last week shows harvest at 4% complete. On-farm surface water supplies for livestock remain in good condition across the region. 86% of producers here in the southeast are not experiencing water shortages, while 8% report moderate shortages and 6% anticipate shortages within the next 1 to 2 months. Rainfall was variable across the region, with cropland topsoil moisture and hayland topsoil moisture being reported at 49% adequate and pasture topsoil moisture at 46% adequate.
1: Purchasing a beater is the first step in the Calgary Sports Car Club's Great Beater Challenge, a challenge accepted by Weyburn mechanic Ken Cott.
5: There'll be some challenges along the way because it's about a 5.5 hour drive and different things to do along the way. You get points for different things, the age of the vehicle, if you put a theme on it.
6: We gain a fair bit of points. I think it caps out at 300, though, for being over 300 kilometers away, because we're driving these things there. We're not towing them, so hopefully we can at least make it to the start line.
1: Cott's 1992 Buick Century has been painted to look like a John Deere combine. His local friend is taking a 1967 Mercury truck to Calgary today. For these stories and more, visit discoverweyburn.com.
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1: The three-day high-performance volleyball camp wraps up today with athletes from different age groups taking part throughout the week. University of Regina women's volleyball head coach Pratik Yadav is leading the camp with sessions tailored to help athletes build their skills and understanding of the game.
2: So we always start with a little bit of learning, right? And that usually ends up being either tactical or technical. And then we try to bring it into a drill where they can have it into a wash drill where we can slow it down and they can stop. We can talk about it, give feedback, but eventually turning that into gameplay. It's so important for athletes to recognize what are we learning and why are we learning it? And how are we going to use that into gameplay?
1: Yadav says the camp is also focused on helping athletes become more confident and independent in their development. The Weyburn Volleyball Club is also holding its annual general meeting tonight at 7 p.m. at the Eagles Gym. Local nonprofit organizations have until September 1st to apply to be the beneficiary of this year's Richardson Pioneer Weyburn Red Wings Special Edition Jersey Night. Each season, the Red Wings partner with a local nonprofit for one game, wearing special edition jerseys that are auctioned off after the game. All proceeds from the auction go directly to the featured organization. The initiative has raised thousands of dollars for local causes over the past few seasons, including $18,000 for Royal Canadian Legion Branch 47 in 2024 and more than $10,000 for Envision Counseling and Support Center last season. Nonprofits interested in taking part can apply through the Red Wings website before the September 1st deadline.
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1: A windy day in store with a high of 28. Temperatures dip to 12 overnight. Friday hits 28 with a chance of rain. Saturday looks sunny, sitting at 29. And Sunday and Monday reach a high of 30. 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
3: One, two.

It's Outside of Sober. It's just after 2 o'clock this Thursday afternoon. Hope you're enjoying yourself. I'm Tara in for Sharon Church. We got Ella Langley coming up in just a

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3: A mix of conditions to close out the week. A windy day today with a high of 28. Temperatures drop to 12 overnight. Friday warms to 28 with a chance of rain, and Saturday brings the sunshine with a high of 29. Stay weather ready and stream us anywhere by downloading the Discover Wayburn app. I'm Larissa McEwen.
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I'm Dara Curry. Good afternoon. Thursday is here. We're inching closer and closer to the weekend. As I've mentioned, we only have a handful of summer weekends left. Enjoy them. Soak up every second. Tucker Wetmore's in just a few right now at Sully Burrows. Put It On Me.

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0: Schroeder, and I'm the president of the Soo Line Cruisers. August is a very busy month for the Soo Line Cruisers. We got a couple really fun events planned. First up, on Friday, August 14th, we're doing a cruise to Radville. 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
4: A mixed stretch of weather as we head toward the weekend. A windy day today with a high of 28. The temperature drops to 12 overnight. Friday warms to 28 with a chance of rain, and Saturday brings the sunshine with a high of 29. Sun or storm, find the area's official forecast and stream us anywhere on the Discover Weyburn app. I'm Larissa McEwen.
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0: Dean Brody, bring down the house. I'm Dara. Good afternoon. It's just about 3 o'clock already. Crazy to think that in a couple of weeks, that means kids are going to be coming home from school. Yes, back to school shopping has started. Not for me. I'm supposed to be doing it, but I'm actively delaying it. I've grabbed a couple things along the way, you know, the calculator, a geometry set, the little things that I find and just can randomly throw in there. But I know that once I actually go back to school shopping, I'm going to end up with far too many notebooks on purpose. I'm going to buy myself notebooks because there's nothing as incredible as the smell of fresh papers and like opening that brand new notebook. It's incredible. I love back to school shopping solely for that. Not the rest of it. The rest of it, not so much fun.
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2: Young Fellows Park is temporarily closed. The Ministry of Agriculture's latest crop report is out, and local nonprofits have a chance to be featured at the Red Wings Special Edition Jersey Night. 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
1: Good afternoon. I'm Larissa McEwen. Late summer allergies are becoming more noticeable as ragweed and other pollens become more prominent across the region. Dr. Ashok Shetry, an SHA medical health officer, says knowing how long symptoms typically last can help people recognize when they may be dealing with seasonal allergies.
2: Typical viral cold usually improves within a week. But, if we are dealing with allergy symptoms that can persist for

0: local pollen forecasts and taking steps to reduce exposure when pollen levels are high. City crews are on site at Youngfellows Park. Natasha Weeb reports.
1: Youngfellows Park is temporarily closed while the City of Weyburn completes preliminary site work, as city crews work to remove debris remaining underground from the former Haig Elementary School. Once the cleanup is complete, the site will be restored to a usable condition while future park development is planned and funding is secured. The city is reminding residents to stay out of the park until an official reopening is announced. The current work is focused on cleanup and restoration and is separate from the phased development outlined in the park's concept plan.
0: The Saskatchewan Ministry of Agriculture's weekly crop report was released this morning. Discover Weyburn's Marna McManus has more.
2: Last week, school temperatures and high humidity slowed crop maturity and limited harvest progress here in the southeast. In spite of challenging conditions, producers continued harvesting, with pulse crops accounting for most of the activity, and a significant amount of cereal harvest also underway. As field conditions have limited harvesting opportunities and slowed crop dry down, producers waited for more favorable harvesting weather to start again. Rainfall combined with strong winds resulted in some crop lodging, which may create harvest challenges and may impact crop quality in localized areas. Producers continue to monitor fields as crops mature and harvesting conditions improve.
0: Weyburn's Ken Cott and his oldest son are heading to Calgary today to take part in the Great Beater Challenge, which involves spending less than $1,000 on a vehicle and keeping that beater going for a road trip.
3: And then to drive this wagon from Calgary, Alberta, to an area called Saunders. And then that's the first day. And then the second day is to drive back. And you get different points for different things, depending on the age of the vehicle, different challenges that are done along the way, from what I understand, and theme and different ways that you've rigged up the vehicle to work and make the trip.
0: As a John Deere mechanic, Cod has painted the 1992 Buick Century like a John Deere combine. For these stories and more, visit discoverweyburn.com.
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0: The High Performance Volleyball Camp in Weyburn wraps up today with University of Regina Women's Volleyball Head Coach Pratik Yadav working with athletes across three age groups. The camp has given players an opportunity to learn from a university-level coach and take a different approach to their volleyball development.
5: I think why is a big factor that's missing across youth all across the country, and that's part of my philosophy. It's so important for me that athletes learn to grow on their own, and they're not much of a robot, right? And they're not just following instructions. They actually understand. That's why there's a lot more question-based feedback, and I need to understand that, hey, are they learning? And if they're not, then we got to modify our game plan a little bit and our practice plans to make sure they are.
0: Yadav says he hopes the lessons from the camp give athletes something they can continue to build on throughout the season. The Weyburn Volleyball Club will also hold its annual general meeting tonight at 7 p.m. at the Eagles Gym. The Richardson Pioneer Weyburn Red Wings are looking for a local nonprofit organization to partner with for this season's special edition Jersey Night. The annual event gives one organization the opportunity to be featured during a Red Wings game, with special edition jerseys auctioned off following the game. The money raised through the auction is donated to that organization. The program has supported several local groups since it began in 2023, raising $18,000 for Royal Canadian Legion Branch 47 in 2024 and more than $10,000 for Envision Counseling and Support Center last season. Local nonprofits interested in applying have until September 1st to submit their application through the Red Wings website.
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0: A windy day in store with a high of 28, temperatures dip to 12 overnight. Friday hits 28 with a chance of rain. Saturday looks sunny, sitting at 29, and Sunday and Monday reach a high of 30. 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

0: Bailey Zimmerman, Chevy Silverado. It's 20 after 3 Thursday afternoon. Dara, getting ready for back to school. Yeah, that is right around the corner. Far closer than we actually like to admit. We were just chatting a little bit about back to school shopping. What's blowing my mind is the backpacks, though, right? My daughter wants a new backpack this year because apparently the one we got isn't good enough. And I am shocked by the assortment. You have any kind of fandom and you can find a backpack for it. But is it just me, or do the backpacks seem smaller? Like, I'm looking at some of them going, I don't see how you're possibly going to fit a binder in there. She says she can. I don't totally believe her, but well, I guess we'll find out when I buy her the one that she wants. That just, it really looks a little small. Maybe this is the cool new thing. Maybe this is the hip thing. I am not part of the hip crowd, as you can tell by me frequently using the word hip. But yeah, the backpacks seem a bit smaller. Is that just me?
1: 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And on Friday, you get to kick off the weekend with your top five songs. 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
5: A mix of conditions to close out the week. A windy day today with a high of 28. Temperatures drop to 12 overnight. Friday warms to 28 with a chance of rain, and Saturday brings the sunshine with a high of 29. Stay weather ready and stream us anywhere by downloading the Discover Weyburn app. I'm Larissa McEwen.
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Jack. How's it going? I'm Darrow, right around 3:30 this Thursday afternoon. We got music coming out from Blake Shelton right now. Let's keep it going with Dallas Smith. It's good time goes.

0: Lake Shelton, it's Texas. I'm Dara. Good afternoon. It's right around 3:40 this Thursday, gearing up for the weekend. I mean, I'm gearing up for the weekend come Monday. You've heard me in the afternoons talking about how, you know, we're working for the weekend and it's like Monday afternoon. I start talking about the weekend first thing Monday morning. But for everybody else who is not that kind of person, we're actually getting closer to it. Lots on the go this weekend. You can follow along with everything that's happening over on our website. Just click on the events calendar.
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8: A mixed stretch of weather as we head toward the weekend. A windy day today with a high of 28. The temperature drops to 12.

0: overnight. Friday warms to 28 with a chance of rain, and Saturday brings the sunshine with a high of 29. Sun or storm, find the area's official forecast and stream us anywhere on the Discover Weyburn app. I'm Larissa McEwen.
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0: Dara, it is just about 4 o'clock this Thursday afternoon. We've got music in just a moment from Megan Maroney.
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1: Good afternoon. I'm Larissa McEwen. For many people, the return of seasonal allergies can mean sneezing, itchy eyes, and a runny nose. Dr. Shuk Shetry, an SHA medical health officer, says there are a few reasons people may be noticing a difference in their allergy symptoms this year.
2: Ragweed and other late summer wheat pollens typically become the dominant trigger in Saskatchewan. So anyone sensitized to ragweed is likely feeling it about now, you know. So more broadly, this is good evidence that, you know, pollen season have been getting longer and more intense over the recent years.
1: Shetry says people can use local pollen forecasts to help manage their exposure, while over-the-counter antihistamines can help control symptoms. Young Fellows Park is temporarily closed as preliminary site work is underway at the former Hague Elementary School grounds. Natasha Weeb has the details.
3: Young Fellows Park is temporarily closed as city crews remove debris found below ground at the site. The material is remaining debris from the former Hague Elementary School. The city says current work is focused on removing that material and restoring the park to a usable condition. Residents are asked to stay out of Young Fellows Park while the work is underway, with the city to announce when the park is safe to reopen. The cleanup is separate from the future development of the park.
1: After being limited last week for Southeast producers due to humidity, rain, and cooler temperatures, harvest progress is now at 4%. Here's Discover Weyburn's Marna McManus with more.
4: According to the weekly crop report released this morning, producers have been monitoring fields as crops mature and harvesting conditions improve. While crop dry down delays last week was a challenge, harvest operations are continuing where conditions permit, particularly in pulse crops, with some cereal acres also being taken off. Winter wheat is at 35% harvested, with fall rye at 33%. For spring cereals, barley and oats are both at 14% harvested. Pulses harvested include 17% for lentils and 33% for field peas.
1: Only a mechanic would likely have the confidence to take a cheap vehicle on a long road trip, which is why the Great Beater Challenge is perfect for Weyburn's Ken Cott, who is heading to Calgary today.
5: The vehicle that my son and I ended up getting, this is a 1992 Buick Century. We felt it was a little lackluster on the point side because it was too new. So what we ended up doing is we picked a theme for it. And evidently, being a John Deere mechanic for 13 years of my life, I decided that that was probably the way we were going to go.
1: Cott says more points are given for coming from far away. From Calgary, the more than 10-hour round trip includes various other challenges for points. For these stories and more, visit discoverweyburn.com.
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1: The 3-day high performance volleyball camp wraps up today with athletes from different age groups taking part throughout the week. University of Regina women's volleyball head coach Pratik Yadav is leading the camp with sessions tailored to help athletes build their skills and understanding of the game.
6: So we always start with a little bit of learning, right? And that usually ends up being either tactical or technical. And then we try to bring it into a drill where they can have it into a wash drill where we can slow it down and they can stop. We can talk about it, give feedback, but eventually turning that into gameplay. It's so important for athletes to recognize what are we learning and why are we learning it? And how are we going to use that into gameplay?
1: Yadav says the camp is also focused on helping athletes become more confident and independent in their development. The Weyburn Volleyball Club is also holding its annual general meeting tonight at 7 p.m. at the Eagles Gym. Local nonprofit organizations have until September 1st to apply to be the beneficiary of this year's Richardson Pioneer Weyburn Red Wings Special Edition Jersey Night. Each season, the Red Wings partner with a local nonprofit for one game, wearing special edition jerseys that are auctioned off after the game. All proceeds from the auction go directly to the featured organization. The initiative has raised thousands of dollars for local causes over the past few seasons, including $18,000 for Royal Canadian Legion Branch 47 in 2024 and more than $10,000 for Envision Counseling and Support Center last season. Nonprofits interested in taking part can apply through the Red Wings website before the September 1st deadline.
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1: A windy day in store with a high of 28. Temperatures dip to 12 overnight. Friday hits 28 with a chance of rain. Saturday looks sunny, sitting at 29. And Sunday and Monday reach a high of 30. 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

home, Kingdom of Fear. It's just after 4 o'clock. I'm Dara Curry. We got music coming up in just a moment from Ella Langley. Right now, it's Nitty Gritty Dirt Band, Fishing in the Dark.

0: Kelly and Morgan Wallen. I can't love you anymore. I'm Dara. Good afternoon. Filling in for Sharon Church. Hope you've been enjoying your Thursday so far. Getting closer and closer to the weekend. And you know, I'm a big royal family fan. And what I did not have on my 2026 bingo card was Prince Harry and Meghan Markle making the decision to move back to the UK. I had thought it at one point. I was like, oh no, they'll end up back in the UK. But after the couple of years that the royal family has had, I really didn't see it coming. And then yesterday they just kind of dropped that bomb like, oh yeah, nope, they're moving back. All right, we have no more details than that, except it's going to be really, really soon because they're doing it before school starts up. So that is going to be probably one of the fastest moves I have ever seen, faster than when they originally left.
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2: Now, discover Weyburn weather.
3: A mix of conditions as we close out the work week. A low of 12 tonight with some windy conditions at times. Friday reaches 27. Saturday is sunny with a high of 29. And Sunday, Monday climb to 30 with a chance of rain. Sun or storm, find the area's official forecast and stream us anywhere on the Discover Weyburn app. I'm Larissa McEwen.
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0: Jordan Davis, I ain't saying. How's it going, Dara? Good afternoon. Hope you're enjoying your Thursday so far. I can't believe it's already Thursday. I feel like on Monday I said, I can't believe it's only Monday. And now here we are on the tail end of the week. We have your full forecast in just a few. We'll also hear from Luke Combs.
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2: 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Jeff Hoffman strikes out Cody Bellinger, and the Blue Jays have done it.
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4: A warm-up is on the way over the weekend. A low of 12 tonight with some windy conditions at times. Friday reaches 27. Saturday is sunny with a high of 29. And Sunday and Monday climb to 30 with a chance of rain. 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

0: on down. How's it going? Good afternoon, Dara. Just about 5 o'clock. Yes, I know. We're always excited for that 5 o'clock to hit. Before we get there, we'll hear from Tabe.
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2: Young Fellows Park is temporarily closed. The Ministry of Agriculture's latest crop report is out, and local nonprofits have a chance to be featured at the Red Wings Special Edition Jersey Night. 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
3: 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The Miller and Greer families of Chilco Ranch, Miller Ranches in Hantsville, BC. The 2026 Prairie Regional winners included from Alberta, the Walton family, the English family from Manitoba, and the Corcorans from Saskatchewan. Kyle Stewart of Morse was named the 2026 recipient of the Red Schellenberg Next Generation Legacy Award. The award recognizes graduates who demonstrate leadership, mentorship, collaboration, and dedication to the Canadian beef industry. 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For Golden West, I'm Glendale Allen Vossler.
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1: Good evening, I'm Larissa McEwen. Checking the local pollen forecast can help people with seasonal allergies know when levels are high and when they may want to limit their exposure. Dr. Shuk Shetry, a Saskatchewan Health Authority medical health officer, says there are some simple ways to keep pollen out.
2: Keep windows closed and use, you know, recirculation more in your car, you know, so that you don't get the outside air into the vehicle. So, and then, you know, just like simple thing like shower and then changing clothes after time outdoor to rinse the pollen, you know, that could be helpful as well.
1: Shetry says over-the-counter, non-drowsy antihistamines can help manage symptoms, while those having trouble controlling allergies or asthma should speak with a pharmacist or doctor. Longfellow's Park is currently closed as site work is completed on the grounds. Natasha Weeb has more.
3: Longfellow's Park is closed temporarily while the city carries out site cleanup. City crews have identified debris below ground that remains from the former Haig Elementary School and are now working to remove it. Following the cleanup, the city will restore the site so it can be used while plans for future park development continue. The city is emphasizing that this work is separate from the phased development outlined in the park's concept plan. Residents are being asked to stay out of the park until the city announces it has reopened.
1: Harvest is underway here in the southeast after some delays last week thanks to humidity, rain, and cooler temperatures. Discover Weyburn's Marna McManus has the details.
4: The Saskatchewan Ministry of Agriculture's weekly crop report for last week shows harvest at 4% complete. On-farm surface water supplies for livestock remain in good condition across the region.

0: 86% of producers here in the Southeast are not experiencing water shortages, while 8% report moderate shortages and 6% anticipate shortages within the next 1 to 2 months. Rainfall was variable across the region, with cropland topsoil moisture and hayland topsoil moisture being reported as 49% adequate and pasture topsoil moisture at 46% adequate.
1: Purchasing a beater is the first step in the Calgary Sports Car Club's Great Beater Challenge, a challenge accepted by Weyburn mechanic Ken Cott.
2: There'll be some challenges along the way because it's about a 5.5 hour drive and different things to do along the way. You get points for different things, the age of the vehicle, if you put a theme on it.
3: We gain a fair bit of points. I think it caps out at 300, though, for being over 300 kilometers away, because we're driving these things there. We're not towing them, so hopefully we can at least make it to the start line.
1: Cott's 1992 Buick Century has been painted to look like a John Deere combine. His local friend is taking a 1967 Mercury truck to Calgary today. For these stories and more, visit discoverweyburn.com.
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1: The high-performance volleyball camp in Weyburn wraps up today with University of Regina women's volleyball head coach Pratik Yadav working with athletes across three age groups. The camp has given players an opportunity to learn from a university-level coach and take a different approach to their volleyball development.
5: I think why is a big factor that's missing across youth all across the country, and that's part of my philosophy. It's so important for me that athletes learn to grow on their own, and they're not much of a robot, right? And they're not just following instructions. They actually understand. That's why there's a lot more question-based feedback, and I need to understand that, hey, are they learning? And if they're not, then we got to modify our game plan a little bit and our practice plans to make sure they are.
1: Yadav says he hopes the lessons from the camp give athletes something they can continue to build on throughout the season. The Weyburn Volleyball Club will also hold its annual general meeting tonight at 7 p.m. at the Eagles Gym. The Richardson Pioneer Weyburn Red Wings are looking for a local nonprofit organization to partner with for this season's special edition Jersey Night. The annual event gives one organization the opportunity to be featured during a Red Wings game, with special edition jerseys auctioned off following the game. The money raised through the auction is donated to that organization. The program has supported several local groups since it began in 2023, raising $18,000 for Royal Canadian Legion Branch 47 in 2024 and more than $10,000 for Envision Counseling and Support Center last season. Local nonprofits interested in applying have until September 1st to submit their application through the Red Wings website.
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1: A windy day in store with a high of 28. Temperatures dip to 12 overnight. Friday hits 28 with a chance of rain. Saturday looks sunny, sitting at 29. And Sunday and Monday reach a high of 30. 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

0: Elise and Aldine, it's Don't Tell on Me. Well, good afternoon, good evening, whatever it is you call this time of day. I'm Dara Curry. We got music coming up in just a moment from Kenny Chesney. First, we'll check in with weather.
1: 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And on Friday, you get to kick off the weekend with your top five songs. 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
1: Now, discover Weyburn weather.
2: A mix of conditions as we close out the work week. A low of 12 tonight with some windy conditions at times. Friday reaches 27. Saturday is sunny with a high of 29. And Sunday and Monday climb to 30 with a chance of rain. Sun or storm, find the area's official forecast and stream us anywhere on the Discover Weyburn app. I'm Larissa McEwen.
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0: Dallas Smith. It's Fixer Upper. It's right around 5:30. I'm Dara Curry. Good evening. We've got music in just a moment from Blake Shelton. Right now, it's James Barker Band, After Dark.
1: If you see me in the morning, I tell you it's important to understand I'm just a little sick.

0: Blake Shelton, Stay Country or Die Trying. Well, good evening. Dara, hope you're enjoying your Thursday so far. Hope you're gearing up for the weekend, doing something fun or nothing or cleaning or whatever it is that will be that perfect weekend for you. Mine's cleaning. My carpets, there's something about the heat and the humidity that we got this year. My carpets are not living their best life. So this weekend's whole goal is to figure out how to unsummerize my carpets. That's what I'm calling it at this point. Gearing them up where they're nice and soft again instead of kind of just dingy, for lack of better phrasing. I don't know. I'll figure it out eventually.
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7: A warm-up is on the way over the weekend. A low of 12 tonight with some windy conditions at times. Friday reaches 27. Saturday is sunny with a high of 29. And Sunday and Monday climb to 30 with a chance of rain. 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

0: Tim and the Glory Boys, when you know, you know. How's it going? I'm Dara. Just about 6 o'clock. That means my time is up. It has been an absolute blast hanging out with you this afternoon. Before we hit 6, we are going to hear from Jelly Roll.
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2: Good evening, I'm Larissa McEwen. Late summer allergies are becoming more noticeable as ragweed and other pollens become more prominent across the region. Dr. Ashok Shetry, an SHA medical health officer, says knowing how long symptoms typically last can help people recognize when they may be dealing with seasonal allergies.
3: Typical viral cold usually improves within a week, but if we are dealing with allergy symptoms that can persist for weeks or even recur throughout the pollen season, so that can be longer or attack multiple times.
2: For those experiencing seasonal allergies, Shetry recommends checking local pollen forecasts and taking steps to reduce exposure when pollen levels are high. City crews are on site at Youngfellows Park. Natasha Weeb reports.
4: Youngfellows Park is temporarily closed while the City of Weyburn completes preliminary site work, as city crews work to remove debris remaining underground from the former Hague Elementary School. Once the cleanup is complete, the site will be restored to a usable condition while future park development is planned and funding is secured. The city is reminding residents to stay out of the park until an official reopening is announced. The current work is focused on cleanup and restoration and is separate from the phased development outlined in the park's concept plan.
2: The Saskatchewan Ministry of Agriculture's weekly crop report was released this morning. Discover Weyburn's Marna McManus has more.
5: Last week, cool temperatures and high humidity slowed crop maturity and limited harvest progress here in the southeast. In spite of challenging conditions, producers continued harvesting, with pulse crops accounting for most of the activity, and a significant amount of cereal harvest also underway. As field conditions have limited harvesting opportunities and slowed crop dry down, producers waited for more favorable harvesting weather to start again. Rainfall combined with strong winds resulted in some crop lodging, which may create harvest challenges and may impact crop quality in localized areas. Producers continue to monitor fields as crops mature and harvesting conditions improve.
2: Weyburn's Ken Cott and his oldest son are heading to Calgary today to take part in the Great Beater Challenge, which involves spending less than $1,000 on a vehicle and keeping that beater going for a road trip.
6: And then to